0: pays more than $12 billion to scrap the controversial suburban rail loop, with billions already spent or locked into contracts. Confidential documents reportedly given to Premier Ben Carroll soon after he took office put the potential brake costs at about $1.9 billion, and that's on top of money already committed to early and major works. Macro business economist and former Treasury official Leif Van Onselen says the project was effectively locked in years ago.
1: When Sir Alan took

0: million to cancel the Commonwealth Games. Victoria is now the world leader in paying for things that don't go ahead.
1: A 20-year master plan to deliver 800,000 new homes and almost a million jobs across Sydney is being unveiled today. The state government says the plan will better coordinate housing and infrastructure as the city's population grows to an expected 6.6 million by 2046. Most new housing will be concentrated in the city's east, while the west is earmarked to become a major economic hub. State Planning Minister Paul Scully says the aim is to better manage the city's growth.
2: Making sure that we're not repeating the mistakes of the past. We don't get into the housing situation that we're currently trying to get ourselves out of at the moment. We don't want to repeat those mistakes, and that's why we're setting a long-term plan here.
1: Turning to finance now, and the Commonwealth Bank CEO says further job cuts can't be ruled out. The bank is being criticised for cutting 300 jobs this year and heavily investing in AI. Yesterday, it posted a $10.9 billion yearly profit. Chief Executive Matt Comyn says there could be further cuts in some departments, but new roles are being created in others.
3: Some areas may reduce, some areas may increase. I think we've taken the approach that we're prepared to talk about that as openly and as candidly as we can. And I think that's the best way to prepare all of our people for the future.
1: Meantime, local markets opened a short time ago. The All Ords starting the day at 9,404. The Dow Jones closed down 21 at 53,770. Oil is trading at $88.37 US per barrel, and the dollar is buying 70.6 US cents. This is AIR National News. Well, it's just a month left to go in the regular NRL season, with round 24 getting underway tonight, a blockbuster clash between the Panthers and the Roosters at CommBank Stadium. Sarah Patterson has all the details.
4: With Penrith having lost four of its past seven games and now having to do without injured skipper Isaiah Yeo, the makeup of this year's final series is anything but set in stone. By contrast, the Roosters are on a seven-game winning streak. And in a further boost for the side tonight, it welcomes back captain James Tedesco from an ankle injury, with upcoming games against the Tigers, Dolphins and Rabbitohs. A win over the Panthers tonight would put them in the box seat to take the minor premiership. Sarah Patterson, S Sport.
1: And huge news in the basketball world today. The LA Lakers have sold for a record-breaking $17 billion Australian dollars. Is Lily Greer.
5: The former CEO of Disney, Bob Iger, has entered into an agreement to purchase the LA Lakers, and he is not doing it alone. He's joining forces with Joshua Kushner, an American businessman, the younger brother of Jared Kushner, who is US President Donald Trump's son-in-law. It was sold little more than a year ago for $10 billion to the owner of the LA Dodgers.
1: And briefly in AFL news, Geelong captain Patrick Dangerfield is likely to return to face North Melbourne this weekend as the Cats chase a top six finish. The Cats will be without Jeremy Cameron, with the forward to be held back for at least another week. Australian Independent Radio News.
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7: Oh, yeah, that's the truth. Now, weather-wise, wait on, where's my paper? Here it is, 20. We've got up a good 2 degrees in the last hour, so things are on track. 20 at the moment, looking for a lovely maximum today of 23.

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1: Took me a while to get used to Billie Eilish, but I'm now a fan. Male Fantasy. Split Ends was there as well with I Hope I Never. 14 past 10. Well, Saturday week, a fantastic show is coming to our sponsor, Twin Towns. It is Melinda Schneider. And the way we were, no prizes for guessing whose music she's featuring. Melinda Schneider, good morning.
2: Good morning, Rhonda. How you doing?
1: I'm doing well. Damn fine. Thank you. I trust you are too. Nothing can be bad about this. Melinda Schneider and the music of Barbra Streisand.
2: Oh, look, it's been the biggest challenge of my life, putting this show together. There's nobody like Barbra, and it's no mean feat to pull off these songs. I've got more respect for her now than I ever even did before. She's incredible. But 2 hours of the best songs ever written, everything from The Way We Were, People, all of her Broadway songs from that Broadway album, we're doing quite a few of those, her Barry Gibb period, Guilty, we're doing that as a duet. There's so much diversity in this concert, and that's what I'm loving about it too.
1: Absolutely. In fact, the problem I imagine is working out what to leave out.
2: Absolutely. She's had number one albums in 6 consecutive decades.
1: Yes.
2: There's so much material.
1: Yeah, it's unbelievable. You fell in love with her music, as I did, at a pretty young age.
2: I did. Well, when I was 3 years old, my mum, Mary Schneider, would perform The Way We Were in her shows, and I'd be backstage falling asleep under mum's fur coat, hearing her singing it. And then she taught it to me at 3 and taught me how to play it on the ukulele. So I've been singing that song for 50 years, and I used to tear up even back then as a 3-year-old. The emotion of the song got to me even then. Mm. So I really attribute, you know, that sad song for me falling in love with writing so many sad songs as well throughout my country music career.
1: So she's been an influence in more ways than one. Now, you mentioned that, she's just an icon. Her voice is like a musical instrument, but it's her interpretation as well. And I've no doubt that you put your own interpretation on some of these songs.
2: Yeah, but I'm not messing with them too much because she got them right the first time, you know. Mm. There's not a lot of vocal gymnastics or anything ruining the beautiful melodies. Just sing the song and sing it with excellence. That's what I'm aiming for in this concert. But yes, it's not an impersonation. I'm definitely singing the songs as me in my own voice, as beautifully as I possibly can.
1: Yeah, no doubt about that, I'm sure. Now, Barbra Streisand, I know a lot about her, and I do know that she is known for her perfectionism. Everything has to be perfect. She's obsessed
2: yes.
1: about it. Yeah. And you yes. had you have a bit of a sort of a thing about that as well.
2: Well, yes, I have been a perfectionist all my life, but now, the last several years, I've been a recovering perfectionist. Because perfectionism isn't good for your mental health.
1: Right.
2: And I had a pretty bad bout of depression in 2018. And a lot of that was brought on by decades of perfectionism and being so hard on myself. So you may say I'm crazy taking on this project of another perfectionist and trying to do it, you know, perfectly, imperfectly. But I'm doing it. And, you know, I even wrote a song for this show called Further Than My Fear, which is all about how scary it's been for me to do this project. And Barbra kind of saved me. About a month ago, I was up after reading a few nasty comments on Facebook about, you know, how can a country singer do a Barbra Streisand show? I thought, you know, I started to, you know, get a little bit of self-doubt coming in. And then I watched an interview with Barbra on YouTube that night. It was about midnight. And I heard her say, look, I wanted to direct Yentl because it was time for me to risk the humiliation of failure. And I always try to go further than my fear. And I thought, oh my God, this is what I'm facing right now. What an incredible title for a song. So I wrote Further Than My Fear. And that's the second song in the show. And it's all about overcoming your fear and just being yourself and doing it with joy, really.
1: Yeah, she's brilliant at all that. I think I actually saw that interview. Listen, you're no stranger to doing the work of fabulous singers either. A few years ago, Doris Day.
2: Yeah, I did that project for over 10 years. Mm. And I loved every minute of that too, you know, another one of my idols. And like Barbara, you know, a triple threat, a singer, dancer, actress, just incredible at what she did. But Barbara's, you know, Barbara vocally, I think, is a hell of a lot more challenging than Doris was.
1: Yeah.
2: With the songs that she's chosen to record and make her own. They're just such huge ranges and hugely challenging songs. So, yep, I'm loving the challenge.
1: I'm sure you've met it very well. I could talk forever, Melinda, but unfortunately we've all got commitments. Saturday week at our sponsor, Twin Towns, Melinda Schneider, The Way We Were. Thank you so much for your time, Melinda. Love chatting to you.
2: You too, Rhonda. Thanks for having me.
1: Bye.

0: Yeah, Barbara Streisand with Bob Dylan that time, and the very thought of you. Lovely chatting to Melinda Schneider. She's a delight. She's a fabulous performer. And yes, that show, The Way We Were, Saturday week at our sponsor, Twin Sounds. It'll be good. Probably be sold out. I'd organise your tickets pretty shortly.
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4: Hello, I'm Wesley Orbison. 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Being a part of this show, I have the opportunity of sharing some very special things about my dad, as well as celebrating his life through his music.
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0: Neil Diamond, Forever in Blue Jeans, yes, 70s. Who else was in there? Daft Punk, Pharrell Williams and Nile Rodgers, Get Lucky, and Huey Lewis and the News. It's hip to be square. There you go. 24 to 11. And yeah, before the hour is up, I will have a track off our album of the week.
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0: That's Diana Ross and the Supremes with The Happening. Delta was in there as well with Hearts on the Run. 17 to 11. I'm just smiling to myself. Thanks. Spinner, you know, we have Craig Bennett on a Tuesday around about 11:30 with his Tuesday flashbacks, and we're always asking for your suggestions, or he is, and I do it on his behalf, for the sort of one-hit wonders, and there are many of them. And then he'll sort of do some research and find out, and we play them and relive them, and Spinner's just come up with a good one. I've just passed it on to Craig. He goes, oh yes, that's a great one, Disco Duck. So if you remember that, be listening on a Tuesday. He might, or probably no doubt at some stage you will, feature the playing and the history of that crazy song, Disco Duck.
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0: 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Yeah, let's have a listen to this one.

Which, boys? Don't talk. Put your head on my shoulder. Sounds all right. Now, that is a track off the Pet Sounds album, and that is our album of the week, being sponsored all week by our dear friends at McDermott Residential. 16 years proudly independent, McDermott Residential, they give you advice and assistance, of course, with preparing your home for sale or lease, right through to achieving outstanding results for you. They've moved. They're at number one, Paradise Avenue in Miami. 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That goes without saying. 557 888 26.

Oh, Tremolos and Suddenly You Love Me. Ricky Martin, Livin' La Vida Loca. And, oh, yeah, we had the Beach Boys. That's part of our album of the week. I was just thinking, what, all in 1 hour, Ricky Martin, Neil Diamond, Barbara Streisand. What else has there been? But it's just sort of been Christmas on a stick for me. Oh, Diana Ross. Yeah, it's been, well, for me anyway. Hope you've enjoyed it as well. A very good hour.

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2: Damn, this traffic jam.
3: Travelling well at the moment for your run on the M1 both ways from Pimpama down through to the border, the Gold Coast Highway clear through Surfers Paradise, Broad Beach, Mermaid Beach, Miami and Palm Beach. Reddy Creek Road seeing a bit of a build through Burley and not too bad for Gooding Drive through Carrara. Smith Street Motorway, Southport and Ring Road a little slow through Mullandina and Gooding Drive not too bad. Ferry Street and Price Street clear through Narang. Brisbane Road not too bad through Arundel and the Coomera Connector slows up south down at Helensvale Road. What's for lunch? 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
5: In news this hour, hello, I'm Steve Vischer. The federal government has made last-minute tweaks to its proposed legislation, which will force tech giants to pay more for Australian news. Here's Chelsea Bowden.
6: Labor will take its news bargaining incentive to Parliament today after striking a deal with the opposition. The NBI is a levy that tech giants will have to pay unless they strike deals to pay Australian news publishers to host their content. Labor recently proposed reducing the cut media outlets would receive from tech firms from 25 to 17%. That reduction has now been scrapped. The number of deals each firm will be forced to do has also increased from 6 to 8. The legislation is expected to pass the Senate next week, putting pressure on Meta to come to the table. Chelsea Bowden reporting.
5: Well, questions are being raised about the military's ability to defend its own bases after almost 150 drones were detected entering restricted airspace over the past 12 months. The incursions have prompted concerns about surveillance, security and vulnerability of defence assets and facilities, and national security expert Michael Shoebridge says the breaches present a range of potential threats.
7: The Ukrainians have used small drones to destroy Russian strategic bombers, and the Americans have used drones to destroy submarines. The best place to destroy expensive military equipment is at the base, and military told their best defence is to close the blind. That doesn't give anyone confidence.
5: A former SAS soldier is accusing senior defence figures of using the Brereton War Crimes Inquiry to avoid scrutiny over their own leadership failures. Wayne Weeks has published research based on interviews with 33 former SAS members examining command responsibility during Australia's Afghanistan campaign. He says many of those interviews believe senior commanders were too removed from the troops on the ground, describing them as

0: the generalship was sort of back, you know, behind enemy lines, living comfortably and making decisions without an understanding of what was going on the front line.
1: An investigation is underway into control issues during a Jetstar flight from Perth to Sydney overnight. Amid reports, the crew had to disengage the autopilot as the aircraft descended when it suddenly began an uncommanded climb for about 500 feet. The Australian Transport Safety Bureau is looking into the incident. And turning to air health news, and advocates will today unveil a new plan urging governments to step up efforts against Australia's leading cause of cancer deaths. More than 15,000 Australians were diagnosed with lung cancer last year, while almost 9,000 died from the disease. The blueprint focuses on six areas, including prevention, early detection, treatment and research. Lung Foundation Australia CEO Mark Brooks says despite recent progress, lung cancer is still claiming way too many lives.
2: Lung cancer is the leading cause of cancer death for both men and women in Australia. It is the fifth most common cancer, but also the cancer that has the highest mortality. And each year, approximately 15,000 people will be diagnosed, and sadly, 9,000 people will lose their life.
1: And finance briefly, the ASX 200 opened in early trade today at 92.09. The dollar is buying 70.6 US cents. This is AIR National News. Pat Cummins has declared himself recharged and ready for Australia's grueling schedule of 21 test matches in just 12 months. The Aussie skipper will lead his side today in the first test against Bangladesh that's being played in Darwin. After missing most of last summer with a back injury, Cummins says he's in good shape.
3: Feels like I've had a proper 12-month block of basically just gym work and running and things that I don't think I ever would have had. So, you know, something like my hamstrings, I've probably managed the last 5 or 6 years. They feel 100% right now.
1: Dockers midfielder Hayley Miller has praised Irish recruit Aoife Healy ahead of her AFLW debut against Port Adelaide this Sunday. The 22-year-old joined Fremantle on a 2-year rookie deal after impressing in Gaelic football, with the Dockers particularly pleased by her speed and athleticism. Miller says Healy has adapted quickly to the Australian game, describing her as a natural.
4: Has picked up the game like you wouldn't believe. Looks so comfortable out there. Doesn't look like it phases her whatsoever. She's a standout, to be honest, in all of our practice matches. So definitely keeping an eye on her.
1: In NRL news, the Panthers will host the Roosters tonight. That match set to kick off round 24, with both teams out to claim top spot on the ladder. Lucas Harrington says it's a dream come true with his transfer to Hull City now confirmed. The 18-year-old signing a 5-year deal worth around $33 million. And in NBA news, the LA Lakers have been sold once again, a new consortium paying an eye-watering $17 billion Australian dollars. Australian Independent Radio News.
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6: 21. Yes, 21. We're looking for a maximum of 23. May get there. Doesn't matter. It's all academic because it's lovely. Yeah, perfect morning. Not a cloud in the sky here at Mermaid. Maybe where you are, but looking out my window, it's just picturesque and a gorgeous winter morning. I don't think it's going to last. I think Monday, Tuesday, is it? And maybe even on the weekend, we are going to get some rain.

0: Oh, Johnny Nash. Yeah, I can see clearly now. Can do too. Not a cloud in the sky. Veronica's The Only High. And Little River Band reminiscing. Gee, I played some good Aussie music too this morning. It's been a nice mix. That's in my humble opinion, of course. 17 past 11.
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0: No, Nancy Sinatra, Lee Hazelwood. Yep, they did a few things together. They were all good. That one, Jackson. Everything But the Girl, Missing. And Madge was in there too with Vogue. It's 29 to 12. Morning all, nearly over.
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0: Oh, that's a classic. Blood, Sweat and Tears. Heidi Ho. Try it again. Heidi Ho. That's it. John Butler Trio. Tell Me Why. And The Go-Between, Streets of Your Town. 17 to 12 on a lovely Thursday morning. Here's my thought for the day. What did the DNA say to the other DNA? Do these genes make me look fat?
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0: 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I don't think so.
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0: And that is that, my friends. My working day is done. Yeah, have yourselves a great afternoon. Looks lovely out there. Can't wait to get amongst it. Tina Arena will take me to news and sport. And then John will be in with the long lunch. He has got some great stuff coming up, starting up with Simple Minds and some Leo Sayer and some Richard Clapton. Have a good one. I'll be back tomorrow to do it all again. Bye.

0: Traffic Jam.
1: Travelling well at the moment for your run on the M1 southbound from Ormo down through to Arundel, looking okay down through Reedy Creek and Palm Beach as well. Gold Coast Highway is busy through Surfers Paradise, Broadbeach, Miami and Palm Beach, and Crumbin Creek Road builds up through Crumbin Waters. Got some delays, Reedy Creek Road through Burley around Southport Burley Road, and same for Gooding Drive through Merrimack, also for the Smith Street motorway at Mullandina as well. 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It's Chris, and that's the latest traffic up to date on 94.1 Goldie FM.
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3: I'm Mark Dransfield. The Prime Minister claims the bailout of the New South Wales Tomago aluminium smelter is about protecting the national interest. The facility in the Hunter region had been set to close from 2029 due to rising energy costs. The federal and state governments will split a $2.5 billion bill to keep Tomago in operation. Anthony Albanese says it'll help with the transition to renewables.
4: That this facility has a future that is not only it being able to survive, but it thriving into the future. This is an arrangement that will deliver additional clean energy for New South Wales and for Australia.
3: However, the opposition claims the bailout was forced by net zero policies. Meantime, the federal government's made last-minute changes to its legislation forcing tech giants to pay for news. Labor will take its news bargaining incentive to Parliament today after striking a deal with the opposition. Under the agreed changes, digital platforms will have to make at least 8 deals with separate Australian media outlets, up from 6. And the cut which media outlets will receive from a tech firm's payout has also been bumped back up to 25%. The first death of a bird from the H5 strain of avian flu has been detected in Tasmania. It was found on the state's northwest coast in a brown skua, a predatory seabird which breeds on Antarctic and sub-Antarctic islands. Tasmania's Primary Industries Minister, Gavin Pearce, says they've been preparing for the inevitable outcome.
5: We've worked with the commercial poultry sector to assist them in development of biosecurity preparedness plans and ensuring that they are ready to activate those plans. We've delivered education sessions for veterinarians and wild care providers, and we've worked with local governments on awareness, reporting and carcass disposal.
3: Police have arrested a man and recovered a tradesman's van stolen mid-job in Melbourne South early this morning. Arthur Stevens reports.
6: The tradesman had turned his back on his van with the engine running and flashing lights on near the intersection of Toorak and Punt Roads around 3:15. Police allege an opportunistic thief jumped into the driver's seat and took off towards Domain Road. Local mobile units were alerted and the van was spotted heading south on St Kilda Road. Police spiked the tyres on Dendy Street in Brighton, bringing the van to a halt, and police pounced. A man was arrested and will be interviewed by detectives. Arthur Stevens, Air News.
3: Poison information hotlines across Australia have seen a surge in calls regarding unapproved peptides.

0: Clinical trials frequently contain incorrect dosages and carry the high risk of dangerous bacteria. Emergency crews in Colombia are working through mountains of debris following the nation's worst earthquake this century. 254 people have been confirmed dead after the 7.4 magnitude tremor flattened homes, schools and apartment blocks on Monday. Local Martha Wills says the extent of the damage in different areas is slowing rescue efforts.
1: All the community in these cases have to get together and go and help with rescue. This is a job that has to be done by hand, no machinery, because there's still a lot of people under the rubble.
0: This is AIR National News. Pat Cummins won the toss at the start of Australia's test against Bangladesh in Darwin and decided to bat. Approaching the first drinks break, it had progressed to 45 without loss, with Travis Head on 15 and Jake Weatherall playing in his hometown on 23. Head survived a review for LBW in Urbidot Hossain's first over, having twice been beaten on the inside edge. AFL and Dean Solomon has dismissed reports he couldn't work with Mark McVeigh, likening it to an episode of Home and Away. The interim Essendon coach is contracted for next year, but is weighing up a return home to northern New South Wales to be with his family. Solomon says the reports are nothing more than gossip.
2: We don't know where they've come from. They're obviously rumours. One of my best mates since the age of 15. I've known Hurdy since the age of 17. I'm not sure, and the talks of me potentially, you know, not being here next year, whether that stimulated a bit of that conversation, we're unsure. But yeah, I feel like it's a bit of an episode of Home and Away, to be honest. But
0: Melbourne midfielder Liv Purcell makes her return tonight from an ACL injury as the AFLW's round one continues at Icon Park. NRL and the Roosters' James Tedesco has been scratched from tonight's clash with the Panthers. There's still uncertainty around Penrith fullback Dylan Edwards as a starter. The winner of the top two clash will move into the box seat to win the minor premiership. Australian Independent Radio News.
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4: Well, as the saying goes, you certainly can't get much better than this. It's a beautiful sunny afternoon on the coast, and the winds are east to southeast of the 15 to 20 kilometres an hour, and we're heading for a top today of 23 degrees, as we will be tomorrow. A maximum of 23 on a mostly sunny day, and light winds becoming south to southeast of the 15 to 25 kilometres an hour in the morning, and they'll become light in the evening. 23 degrees, as I said, for the maximum, and the minimum overnight down to 11 for Friday. Expecting showers on the weekend, though. Saturday, showers on the top of 22, and showers increasing on Sunday, and also a top of 22. Currently, 21 degrees. G'day, I'm John Pearce, and welcome to Thursday's Long Lunch with Simple Minds.

0: Leo Sayer doing a little moonlighting. Richard Clapton, I Am an Island, and Simple Minds got us underway today with a song from The Breakfast Club, Don't You Forget About Me. Gold Coast Zone, 94.1 FM with the Pointer Sisters after the break. A little later in the hour, being Thursday, we'll have the origins of the species.
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0: the executives, and hey, hey, windy day. Eternals, I Want to Be the Only One, and Pointer Sisters, top of the break. And I'm so excited. And I'm pretty excited too, because it's Thursday. It's a beautiful day, and the Rock and Roll Milk Bar is open tonight. So what more could you need? Gold Coast Zone 94.1 FM with Adele coming up after the break. The Guanabara Country Music Club is a not-for-profit organisation, and it's been around for quite a while, since 1987, in fact, and it was primarily formed to raise money for various charities in and around the Gold Coast area, and they do it very well. Now, to help with those funds for their charitable donations, the Guanabara Country Music Club have a monthly social on the third Sunday of each month. And the social for August is coming up this coming Sunday, the 16th. It's on between noon and 5. It's only $6 entry. There's a licensed bar and snack food available. There's a live house band. They also have talented walk-up artists, a little line dancing, and some rock and roll. Now, the location of the Guanabara Country Music Club is the Fire Station, Heritage Park, 193 Rifle Range Road, Pimpamar. All you have to do is just turn right at the lights for the Pimpamar Sports Hub, and then it's the first exit road on the left for access to Heritage Park. So come along for an enjoyable and fun-filled afternoon, Sunday, this Sunday coming, and assist in the charitable donations of the Guanabara Country Music Club. Have a fine time. Great people and some fabulous music as well.
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0: Ruth. Ruth, if your name is Ruth and you're having a birthday today, happy birthday, Ruthie baby. And a special song from McGinnis Flint, just for you. Joe Jackson, is she really going out with him? And Adele with Water Under the Bridge, 94.1 FM. After these messages, the origins of the species for this week.
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0: A classic song in the rock and roll era, written by Barry Mann and Cynthia Weil, along with Jerry Lieber and Mike Stoller, is a track called On Broadway. Big hit for the Drifters initially, and also for George Benson. And we'll take you back to the origins of the species for this song On Broadway. Just to remind you, here's a little George Benson from the 70s.

A big hit for George Benson in the 70s, and prior to that it was a big hit for the Drifters back in the early 60s. It's been around for quite a while, the song on Broadway, but it wasn't the original version. Here's a taste of the Drifters' version of On Broadway that I'm sure you all remember.

1963, that was a big hit for the Drifters on Broadway. And this is where Jerry Lever and Mike Stoller got involved. Barry Mann and Cynthia Wilde had written the song, and it had been recorded previous to the Drifters. But Jerry Lieber and Mike Stoller thought it needed some changes, and that's why they became part of the credited songwriters on the song. And let's get back to what went before the Drifters version. The Crystals, and production from Phil Spector, was one of the early versions. Here it is, The Crystals with On Broadway.

I kind of like the arrangement of the Crystals version, a little different to the Drifters. That's their version of On Broadway. Now, funnily enough, it wasn't the original version of the song, but it was the first version released as a single, the Crystals On Broadway. But the origin of the species, the original version, was by the group The Cookies, with Earl Jean as lead singer. You remember The Cookies from Boys Grow Up Faster Than Girls Do and various other hits. Well, they had the original version of On Broadway, and here it is.

Well, that's The Cookies with the original version of On Broadway. The Cookies being a trio who started out backing Ray Charles and then went out on their own. Many lineup changes in the group, but they had a number of hits. Chains in 1962, which was covered by the Beatles. And in 63, they had Don't Say Nothing Bad About My Baby and Girls Grow Up Faster Than Boys. And, of course, they had the original version of On Broadway, although the Crystals version was released before theirs. And that's The Origins of the Species on this Thursday, The Cookies on Broadway, 94.1 FM.

0: Blondie in the flesh, Gold Coast Zone, 94.1 FM, and the 1 o'clock news coming up. Next hour, I'll play a track from the album of the week this week. It's a great album. It's Pet Sounds. It's a classic album of the rock and roll era and a big influence on the Beatles. And, of course, just a fabulous album written by Brian Wilson and Tony Asher, who did the lyrics. And I'll play a track from that, plus the Lost 45. It's all coming up in the next hour here on 94.1 FM.
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0: Good afternoon, Gold Coast. No accidents or breakdowns on the roads so far this afternoon. The M1 flowing nicely both directions, top to bottom the coast. If you're heading up through to Brisbane, nice clear run. Southbound back to the coast, no dramas either. If you're heading out through to the hinterland, Tamborine, just outside town on Tamborine Mountain Road, got some delays with some roadworks underway. Also, roadworks ongoing for Currumbin Creek Road at Galleon Way in Currumbin Waters. Slight delays there too. It's time to complete your census. 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That's our sponsor. I'm Jason McLean, and that's your traffic on 94.1 Gold EFM.
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2: I'm Mark Dransfield. The Federal Opposition claims the government's failed energy policy forced it to bail out the Tomago aluminium smelter. Here's Federal politics reporter Nelson Scott.
3: Tomago is the nation's largest aluminium smelter, employing around 1,000 workers, but it was slated to close at the end of next year due to rising electricity prices. The Federal and New South Wales governments have agreed to split a $2.5 billion bill to keep the facility open. The deal will see 3 gigawatts of new renewable energy generated to help power the electricity-intensive smelter. Prime Minister Anthony Albanese says, "We need to be a country that makes things.
4: We cannot afford to be at the end of supply chains."
3: But opposition leader Angus Taylor says net zero has made manufacturing untenable.
5: Admission of failure on energy policy.
3: Tomago owner Rio Tinto will also invest in keeping the site open. Nelson Scott, Canberra.
2: Meantime, the opposition's accusing a senior member of drifting from coalition policy in a key address. Liberal housing spokesman Andrew Bragg yesterday delivered a speech to the National Press Club. Senator Bragg has flagged a migration target of 180,000 and measures to achieve visa reductions. But Liberal Senator James Patterson says this position's not shared by the Liberal Party room.
6: Well, Andrew's not our spokesperson for immigration. He was sharing a personal view. It's not coalition policy. We'll go through a deliberate and careful policy development process to arrive at both the number of reduced migration from Labor's failure and the specific visas that will be reduced.
2: Tasmania's recorded its first death of a bird from the H5 strain of avian flu. The virus was found on the state's northwest coast in a brown skua, a predatory seabird which breeds on Antarctic and subantarctic islands. A man is facing more than a dozen charges following an alleged crime spree in central Queensland. The 32-year-old is accused of attempting to steal an ATM, stealing fuel, and driving through a sporting venue earlier this month. A search warrant was executed at his Gladstone home where he was arrested. He's due to appear in court next month. Scientists are racing to develop a new vaccine as the Ebola death toll in the Democratic Republic of Congo surpasses 2,000. The World Health Organization says half of those fatalities have occurred in the last 20 days, making the latest strain the fastest growing on record. Director General Dr. Tedros Adhanom Ghebreyesus warns, although officials are working tirelessly, they're still on the back foot.
7: The outbreak had a big head start. It's still way ahead of us, and we're playing catch up. We see a high proportion of deaths in communities instead of treatment units outside of known contact lists. That tells us there are chains of transmission we don't know about.
2: Back home and in air business news, Telstra's gifted its chief executive Vicky Brady an 11% pay rise to $6.8 million. It comes despite 1,200 job cuts at the telco and the catastrophic network outage which cut off 000 calls. Telstra signalled it will

0: Market, the All Ords is trading down 48 points at 93.56. One Australian dollar is buying 70.57 US cents. This is AIR National News. After Pat Cummins decided to bat at the start of the Darwin Test, it was Bangladesh that came out on top by lunch, with Australia 4 for 74. The openers put on 45 before they were both removed by Hussain Mahmood. Jake Weatherall, playing in his hometown, was caught behind for 23. Two overs later and Travis Head played on to be bowled for 22. Australia was in further trouble when Manus Labuschagne was dismissed by Urbadot Hussain for 1. Then Cameron Green scooped up a catch to the last ball before lunch to fall to Taskin Ahmed for 13. With just a month left to go in the regular NRL season, round 24 gets underway tonight with a blockbuster clash between the Panthers and the Roosters at CommBank Stadium. Sarah Patterson reports.
1: With Penrith having lost four of its past seven games and now having to do without injured skipper Isaiah Yeo, the makeup of this year's final series is anything but set in stone. By contrast, the Roosters are on a seven-game winning streak, and in a further boost for the side tonight, it welcomes back captain James Tedesco from an ankle injury, with upcoming games against the Tigers, Dolphins and Rabbitohs. A win over the Panthers tonight would put them in the box seat to take the minor premiership. Sarah Patterson, S Sport.
0: And in AFL, James Peters KC has been named as the independent King's Counsel engaged by the AFL to assist its commission into the Geelong concussion probe. Tonight in AFLW, it's Hawthorn versus Melbourne. Australian Independent Radio News.
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3: Well, we're certainly blessed today with a sunny one. And the winds, southeasterly, 15 to 20 kilometres an hour. Top of 23 expected today. Tomorrow, another nice day, ending off the week with a mostly sunny day. And light winds becoming south to southeasterly, 15 to 25 kilometres an hour in the morning, and then becoming light in the evening. So the winds during the day might be just a little blowy, which will take the edge off that sunny weather. Top of 23 for tomorrow, as it is today. And overnight, a low of 11 degrees. Now, as usual, it looks like we're going to have a wet weekend. Showers are expected on Saturday, top of 22. And showers increasing on Sunday, and once again a top of 22. Currently it's 21 degrees. G'day, I'm John Pearce. Welcome back to the Long Lunch on this Thursday afternoon with George Harrison.

0: That's Toto, fresh from their work with Boz Scaggs and Silk Degrees, going solo as a group, and Hold the Line. Jimmy Buffett in there, Son of a Son of a Sailor, and George Harrison, Give Me Love, Give Me Peace on Earth, 94.1 Goldie FM. And coming up after these messages, a track from this week's album of the week, Pet Sounds.
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0: 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And the album of the week this week, classic album from the Beach Boys from 1966, Pet Sounds, a very influential album, particularly on the Beatles at the time. Here's a track that kind of follows the theme of the album, which is songs of introspection and self-doubt. And this is a song where that's exactly what happens. It's somebody who's doubting their own way and their partner's devotion. It's called You Still Believe in Me.

The Beach Boys, You Still Believe in Me. I love the intro of that. It's the unusual sound. It's the sound of piano strings being plucked with a bobby pin. How inventive was Brian Wilson? And that's from this week's album of the week, Pet Sounds from the Beach Boys, and it's sponsored by McDermott Residential. 16 years and proudly independent, McDermott Residential offer advice and assistance with preparing your home for sale or for lease through to achieve outstanding results. And they're now open in bigger and better premises at number 1 Paradise Avenue, Miami. It's the same phone number and same exceptional service. That phone number that remains the same is 557-888-26. 94.1 Goldie FM. This is the Thompson Twins.

0: Gene Pitney, and one of his last hits in the 60s before his comeback in the 70s, She's a Heartbreaker. Thompson Twins prior to that and Hold Me Now. You're listening to the Gold Coast Zone, 94.1 FM, and the Long Lunch on a Thursday afternoon. Don't forget the Rock and Roll Milk Bar tonight, 7 through 10, rock and roll from the 50s and 60s, so join me for that tonight. Coming up after this break, Crowded House.
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0: I don't know why, but one-hit wonders seem to be the Lost 45s. Maybe because the band only had the one hit and it goes from people's memories. But that's the case today. We have a one-hit wonder from the late 80s. This is a husband and wife team, initially from Wisconsin and then relocated in Texas. And their one hit was a good one. Even though the group lasted through until 1995, or the duo lasted until 1995, releasing albums and singles, but this was the only one that made it here in Australia. They also appeared in a movie with as a house band in the movie DOA that starred Dennis Quaid and Meg Ryan back in 1988. The future's so bright, I gotta wear shades. This is Tim Buck 3.

An alternative band, Timbuk3, formed by husband and wife Barbara and Pat McDonald. And The Future's So Bright, I Gotta Wear Shades, which came from the fact that Barbara McDonald said to her husband one day, "The future's looking so bright, we'll have to wear sunglasses." And that's where the song came from. Timbuk3, and I correct myself. I said it was a hit in 88. It was 86, actually. But they appeared in the movie DOA in 1988. And that was their only mainstream hit. The future's so bright, I gotta wear shades. Timbuk3, today's Lost 45 on 94.1 Goldie FM.

0: good advice, words of wisdom from the Eagles, and take it easy. Particularly if you're out driving at the moment, I suggest you take it easy and just enjoy the beautiful weather we're experiencing at the moment on the Gold Coast. We've got the 2 o'clock news coming up shortly, and in the next hour, the Choice Cut. And to take us out to news right after this break, Elton John and Don't Let the Sun Go Down on Me.
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0: traffic down.
1: No accidents or breakdowns on Gold Coast roads at the moment. Nice and clear for the M1, both directions, top to bottom of the coast. And if you're heading up to Brisbane, no delays there. Back to the coast, that's looking quite okay as well. Smith Street Motorway travelling quite well. Just starting to build up a little bit for Brisbane Road, outbound through Arundel. Quite busy Gold Coast Highway around Broadie at the moment. And Reddy Creek Road at Bermuda Street, getting some little bit busy there. Bermuda Street up through to Mermaid Waters, though. Nice, smooth run without delay. Looking for a hands-on high school? The industry school prepares students for vocational careers through practical learning, apprenticeships and traineeships. Enrolling years 10 and 11 now for 2027. That's our sponsor. I'm Jason McLean. That's your traffic on 94.1 Goldie FM.
2: I'm Mark Dransfield. Technician delays, mobile unreliability and limited options are among the issues facing telco customers in the regions, according to a new report. The Telecommunications Industry Ombudsman has analysed 27,000 complaints from country areas. Ombudsman Cynthia Gebbett says the government needs to take action.
3: That's things like timely access to technicians, requiring telcos to offer flexible identity or authentication methods, but also making sure that people have the right community education on 000 and emergency communications when things do go wrong.
2: Whistleblower David McBride has been released from prison after his bid for parole was successful. The former military lawyer has spent 2 years behind bars after being convicted of stealing secret defence material on Afghanistan and sharing it with journalists. Greens Senator David Shoebridge says his release should be celebrated.
4: My friend David McBride is walking out of jail, a jail he should never have been in, because his only crime was telling the truth about war crimes and insisting that senior defence leadership should also be held to account. That's why they put him in jail, to silence that truth and to silence other whistleblowers.
2: Investigations are underway into two fatal fires in New South Wales. Toby Goff reports.
5: Emergency services were called to a home at Villawood in Sydney's west overnight, finding the property well alight. Fire and rescue pulled two women from the blaze, with one in her 70s treated for smoke inhalation before being taken to hospital. Acting Superintendent Peter Murray confirming she died from her injuries.
6: She passed away on arrival at the hospital. The second person at the house here was also conveyed to hospital as a precaution.
5: 4 hours later, crews were called to a tourist park near Nowra, where a man's body was pulled from an engulfed mobile home. Another man remains in hospital with serious burns. Crime scenes have been established at both locations, though neither fire is being treated as suspicious. Toby Goff, Sydney.
2: A 25-year-old man's due in court today, accused of assaulting multiple people at a supermarket on Brisbane's north side. The incident unfolded at Banyo Woolworths yesterday morning. Two people were taken to hospital with head injuries. Others were assessed at the scene. Witnesses performed a citizen's arrest to apprehend the man until police arrived. Perth Zoo has revealed it's been trialling a bird flu vaccine on threatened black cockatoo species ahead of the rollout for a nationwide vaccination program of wild birds. Five birds have received the inoculations in the trial, which began in May, and they have responded well. The zoo's veterinary services manager, Dr. Rebecca Vaughan-Higgins, says the birds are being closely monitored.
7: The vaccine that is currently being used is actually a poultry vaccine, so we do really need to make sure we're undertaking extensive safety and efficacy trials, especially on our priority species, before it is rolled out to wider species and strategies for vaccination.
2: Meantime, Tasmania's recorded its first death of a bird from the H5 strain of bird flu. And overseas, US President Donald Trump has confirmed his press secretary will leave her post by the end of the month. Caroline Leavitt is the youngest person to have ever held the position. The 28-year-old is stepping away from the White House to spend more time with her family. This is AIR National News. Australia was having to recover, having lost four wickets during the opening session of the first test against Bangladesh in Darwin. It was 4 for 80 shortly after lunch, with Steve Smith on 13, having seemed surprised to have survived a caught-behind chance in the first session. There were no reprieves for the top four after the openers put on 45 runs. Hassan Mahmood removed them, with Jake Weatherald scoring 23 and Travis Head 22. Manus Labuschagne then fell to Erbardot Hossein for 1 before Cameron Green was caught off the last ball before lunch for 13. AF

0: playing future. Coach Craig McRae says the 38-year-old continues to be a massive asset to the Magpies.
1: You know, to have somebody that is live coaching our team is such an asset for all of us. And then his performances would warrant that he's playing at a level that suggests he could do it. Now, he's the only one who knows his body.
0: And out of favour, Cowboys prop Matt Lodge may have played his last NRL game after being granted an immediate release from the club. The 31-year-old will link up with Brad Arthur's Leeds Rhinos for the remainder of the Super League season. Australian Independent Radio News.
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4: Checking out the forecast for the end of the week Friday and leading into the weekend. Tomorrow should be mostly sunny. Light winds becoming south to southeasterly, 15 to 25 kilometres an hour, so a little blowy. That'll be in the morning and continue through the day, becoming light in the evening. 23 the maximum for tomorrow, after an overnight minimum of 11 degrees. Now, the weekend not looking quite so good. It's going to be a little wet, I'm afraid. We're expecting showers on Saturday and a top of 22, and showers increasing on Sunday and also a top of 22. Currently on the coast, it's getting a bit cooler. It's only 20 degrees. G'day, I'm John Pearce. Welcome to the final hour of the Long Lunch on this Thursday with Extreme.

0: David Essex and his first big hit, and it's called Rock On, a kind of evoking memories of the past, and in particular James Dean. The Cockroaches and She's the One, and first up in the hour, Extreme and More Than Words, Gold Coast Zone, 94.1 FM. When Doves Cry, the song by Prince, is coming up right after this break.
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0: Ray Charles and Hallelujah, I Love Her So, the original version of a song that was also a hit for Eddie Cochran and Billy Thorpe and the Aztecs. Before that, we heard Wild Wild West from the Escape Club and Prince with When Doves Cry. This is the Gold Coast Zone, 94.1 FM. And it's the final hour of the long lunch on this Thursday. The Burleigh Palm Beach View Club meets on the third Tuesday of each month at Treetops Tavern. And you'll find Treetops Tavern at 7 Executive Drive, Burleigh Waters. And they meet at 10:30 a.m. Now, VIEW is an acronym for Voice, Interests and Education of Women. And VIEW clubs support the work of the Smith family by helping disadvantaged children succeed in their education. That's the good work they do, and you can be part of that. They also offer friendship and fun for the members, and that sounds pretty good. Burleigh Palm Beach VIEW Club sponsors 5 Smith Family Learning for Life students and actively fundraises to support the Smith Family's programs. Now, the August meeting is coming up on Tuesday the 18th, which is Tuesday of next week. It starts at 10:30 a.m. It's at Treetops Tavern, 7 Executive Drive, Burleigh Waters. And if you wish to find out more information about it, just give Sandra a call on 0407 140 026. That's Sandra on 0407 140 026. They'd love you to get in touch and come along and see what a friendly club is that it is, the Burleigh Palm Beach View Club. You'll make some great friends there as well, plus supporting the Smith family's charities.
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0: Well, the deed is done and it's been sealed with a kiss from Bobby Vinton. This is 94.1 FM. Michael Bublé in there as well with the Papini Sisters. And nevertheless, I'm in love with you. And coming up after these messages, the choice cut for today from Brian Adams.
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3: 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And on Friday at the end of that week, we'll do a draw and one lucky winner will celebrate their birthday with a dinner for two and a bottle of wine at the House of Siam Thai restaurant. 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
0: Canadian singer Brian Adams is one of the voices that keeps rock and roll alive. Has been doing it since the late 80s, and today's choice cut is a track actually from an album he released in 2015, and the album was called Get Up. And I thought I'd play this great little rocker on the album, which is called Go Down Rockin'. This is Brian Adams.

Bryan Adams and a track from his album Get Up from 2015, a top 10 album here in Australia. He's been so successful over the years, and one of the great rock and roll voices, Canadian Bryan Adams, and Go Down Rockin' from the album Get Up. And that's the choice cut here on 94.1 FM.

0: ABBA and I Have a Dream. And I have a dream that you'll join me tonight at 7 o'clock here on 94.1 FM for 3 hours of rock and roll from the 50s and 60s when I open the doors of the Rock and Roll Milk Bar. Well, that's my dream, and I hope it comes true. That's the end of the long lunch today. I'll be back tomorrow for another long lunch. And coming up, 3 o'clock news, followed by my mate Mark Irvine. Irvine will look after you this afternoon. I'll go and get some records out of my collection, stick them in the jukebox for tonight's Rock and Roll Milk Bar. Thanks for your company this afternoon. Catch you tonight.
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1: I'm Mark Dransfield. The federal and New South Wales governments have unveiled a $2.5 billion package to keep the Tomago aluminium smelter operating. However, the opposition claims the bailout was forced by net zero policies. The facility in the New South Wales Hunter was slated to close at the end of the next year due to high energy costs. The government says the funding's about protecting national interest, but Liberal leader Angus Taylor says the transition to renewables is making manufacturing untenable.
2: This is a $2.5 billion admission of failure on energy policy in this country. The reason they are having to do this is because electricity prices are too high.
1: Meantime, the opposition's once again divided on policy, this time over Australia's migration targets. Here's Federal Politics Editor Michael Packey.
3: The Shadow Housing Minister, Andrew Bragg, used a key speech to flag a migration rate of 180,000 by slashing the number of backpackers and international students. He says the lower figure would be linked to housing availability, putting less stress on infrastructure. But opposition leader Angus Taylor claims Senator Bragg is expressing a personal view and the coalition is yet to reach its final policy.
2: His job is to express the views of the coalition and the senior team, of which he is a member.
3: Senator Bragg is making no apology over his intervention, arguing debate over the issue is needed.
4: And as you can imagine, people have good feedback and people have negative feedback.
3: The Albanese government is yet to release its immigration policy. Michael Packey reporting.
1: Tasmania's recorded its first death of a bird from the H5 strain of avian flu. The virus was found on the state's northwest coast in a brown skua, a predatory seabird which breeds on Antarctic and subantarctic islands. Air health news, and a new national initiative is being launched to tackle lung cancer rates in Australia. More from Sarah Patterson.
5: Lung Foundation Australia has unveiled a roadmap to address the country's leading cause of cancer deaths. Nearly 9,000 people with the disease died last year. Governments are being asked to action 6 priority reforms to improve prevention, early detection, treatment, survivorship, and research into lung cancer. Sarah Patterson, Air News.
1: Overseas now, and the Los Angeles Lakers basketball team has been sold for a record-breaking $17 billion Australian dollars. Lily Greer has details.
6: The former CEO of Disney, Bob Iger, has entered into an agreement to purchase the LA Lakers, and he is not doing it alone. He's joining forces with Joshua Kushner, an American businessman. Some of you out there might know him as the husband of supermodel Karlie Kloss, but he is also the younger brother of Jared Kushner, who is US President Donald Trump's son-in-law. They are spending an eye-watering amount, $12.5 billion, to buy the Lakers. And what that does is sends the team value up by around $2.5 billion. It was sold little more than a year ago for $10 billion to the owner of the LA Dodgers.
1: And millions across the UK and Europe have experienced one of the most significant solar eclipses since 1999. Parts of Spain and Iceland witnessed a rare total eclipse. This is Air National News. Alex Carey was bowled for 19 to the first ball after drinks in the afternoon session of Australia's opening test against Bangladesh in Darwin. It had moved on to 5 for 151, with Steve Smith unbeaten on 46, having helped add 55 for the fifth wicket. The opening hour had gone Australia's way as the openers put on 45, before both were dismissed by Hassan Mahmood, with Jake Weatherald making 23 and Travis Head 22. Two more wickets went down before lunch, with Marnus Labuschagne only scoring 1 and Cameron Green 13. NRL and the Newcastle Knights haven't let the season-ending injuries to Dylan Brown and Dylan Lucas derail their top four push. 5/8 Fletcher Sharp has told Sports Today they're ready to give the comp a shake.
7: Whenever the club's going well, there's a good buzz around town, and there definitely is that at the moment. I think the group's got a lot of belief, and we've put ourselves in a good position this part of the year, but it's about going on with it now, so it's exciting.
1: And James Peters KC has been named as the independent King's Counsel, engaged by the AFL to assist its commission in the Geelong concussion probe. League Chief Operating Officer Tom Harley says he can't confirm a timeline as to when findings will be released.
8: We'll provide the updates as we go. So it'd be certainly premature for me to put a hard timeline on it now. But the most important thing is making sure that we run that process really diligently.
1: Australian Independent Radio News.
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0: I still love America. Horse with No Name. Before that, Tim McGraw and Faith Hill. Like We've Never Loved Before. Are they still together? I don't think they are. Where's John Kerr when you need him? And Starship from Sarah from Starship. It's 18 past three. Album of the week, Pet Sounds from the Beach Boys. Next hour, I'm going to play a song from the Pet Sounds album. Which, when it first came out in 1966, yeah, it did well, but it was over the course of the next couple of decades that things like various, you know, artists would find out about it and study it, and producers and engineers would study it, and the things that Brian Wilson does in Pet Sounds really made it a breakthrough album. And in fact, the song I'm going to play next hour from it even has a Star Trek sound effect in it. Oh, it does. I'll tell you more about it next hour.
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3: Down, Miss Valley, down.
4: Traffic is heavy for Bermuda Street already, both directions at Christine Avenue, but particularly southbound. There's quite a bit of after-school traffic for Gooding Drive through Merrimack and towards the M1. And Smith Street motorway is already slowing up from Parklands Drive westbound through Mullandina. Fernie Ave is a built-up run through Surfers Paradise at Thomas Drive and Chevron. 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

0: Roy Boy, Candy Man. Before that, Delight, Groove is in the Heart and Black or White from Michael Jackson. 3:30, let's find out what's happening local news-wise around town. We'll cross over to Channel 9 next.
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4: G'day, Mark. Paul Taylor here. Coming up tonight on your Nine Gold Coast News, a family of four's lucky escape from a house fire at Upper Coomera. Council's bold new plan to better cyclone-proof our city. All the while, we're wondering if they're selling off our local swimming pools. We'll have that answer tonight. We check in on Mary, the Tassie Devil, to see how she's recovering, and your first exclusive look inside our newest six-star Royale residential tower. 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

0: Good on you, Adele. Someone Like You. Before that, some 94.1 FM new music. Mackenzie Porter out of Canada with About You. Fleetwood Mac's Songbird and a Good Art from Fergal Sharkey. It's 12 to 4. Next hour, we'll take a track from our album of the week, Pet Sounds from the Beach Boys. Breakthrough album, because Brian Wilson, it's basically a Brian Wilson solo album. He was just trying things in the studio, which hadn't been done before. And over the course of the next few decades, you know, it became known as a breakthrough album. Just, you know, just the stuff he was doing. For example, the song I'm going to play next hour got a Star Trek sound effect in it. No, it does. I'll tell you more next hour.
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5: Damn, this valley, damn.
6: Traffic slow moving on the Pacific Motorway southbound through Ormo around Helens Vale. Northbound looks like it's also started to slow up through Narang. Hasn't eased yet for Reedy Creek Road westbound at Bermuda Street and at the Pacific Motorway. And it's still very slow for traffic on Smith Street from Parklands Drive through Mullandina. 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That's our sponsor. And that's traffic on 94.1 Goldie FM.

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1: I'm Mark Dransfield. The Prime Minister says bailing out the Tomago aluminium smelter will make Australia more self-sufficient. The facility in the New South Wales Hunter was set to close at the end of the next year when its energy supply contract expired. The federal and state governments will commit around $1 billion each to keep the facility operational. Anthony Albanese says the investment will help boost our sovereign capability.
2: It is in our national interest to have an economy that has manufacturing that is not dependent upon something somewhere else occurring, because we know that can lead to disruption.
1: The federal opposition says it's ridiculous that drones have been able to fly over restricted defence airspace. News Corp reports close to 150 drones flew over Australian military bases during the last year. The ADF says around $7 billion is being invested in counter-drone capabilities to help protect personnel. But Shadow Industry Minister Andrew Hastie says the federal government's come late to the party.
3: The fact that our bases are still unprotected, that you can just fly a drone over the top of an ADF base probably anywhere in this country, I think says everything about Albanese government's priorities when it comes to defence. It's not acceptable.
1: Seven teenagers charged over a Brisbane car theft and a serious assault have had their charges upgraded to murder. They're accused of assaulting a 27-year-old man on July 24 before taking off with his ute. The victim suffered life-threatening injuries and died in hospital almost 2 weeks later. Five boys and two girls are due to appear in the Brisbane Children's Court. The first death of a bird from the H5 strain of avian flu has been detected in Tasmania. It was found on the state's northwest coast in a brown skua, a predatory seabird which breeds on Antarctic and sub-Antarctic islands. Tasmania's Primary Industries Minister, Gavin Pearce, says they've been preparing for the inevitable outcome.
4: We've worked with the commercial poultry sector to assist them in development of biosecurity preparedness plans and ensuring that they are ready to activate those plans. We've delivered education sessions for veterinarians and wild care providers, and we've worked with local governments on awareness, reporting and carcass disposal.
1: Seven men have been charged after a trail bike network was constructed on protected public land in Victoria's Great Otway Ranges. Kiara Parker has more.
5: Rock formations were drilled and reshaped, native vegetation cleared and mature trees felled in the Otways to build the trails and riding structures with chainsaws and machetes used. They were carved through a rainforest, waterways and critical wildlife habitat for threatened species. It's illegal to remove native trees or damage wildlife habitat on public land without authorisation, and trail bike riding in Victoria is only permitted on formed roads and tracks open to the public. The seven men, aged between 37 and 60, charged after properties at Forest and Mount Dunede were raided. It comes after five other men were charged over a separate illegal trail building operation in the region earlier this year. Kiara Parker, Melbourne.
1: And artificial intelligence could soon be used to improve the speed, accuracy and transparency of skin disease diagnosis. A system is being trained to analyse both common and underrepresented skin conditions. This is AIR National News. In Darwin, Steve Smith has once again been holding Australia's innings together. At tee on the opening day, he was unbeaten on 67, with Australia 8 for 183 against Bangladesh. Hassan Mahmood had taken four wickets, having removed both openers after they'd put on 45, with Jake Weatherald scoring 23 and Travis Head 22. The only other significant partnership was broken straight after the afternoon drinks break, when Alex Carey was bowled by Ubadot Hossain for 19, having helped add 55 for the fifth wicket. Round 24 NRL kicks off in Parramatta tonight, with the Panthers hosting the Roosters in a top-of-the-table clash. Penrith coach Ivan Cleary says the Roosters have hit a purple patch of form.
6: You know, always got a blue-ribbon roster and plenty of stars in there, and they're in good form and they're winning games.
1: And in AFL, a Tiger has announced his retirement. Jordan Tunbridge reports.
7: Dion Prestia has told his Richmond teammates he's hanging up the boots. The 33-year-old midfielder will play his 254th and final game on Saturday against St Kilda at the MCG. Taken with pick 9 in the 2010 draft, Prestia was part of Gold Coast's inaugural side, spending 6 seasons with the Suns. He made an immediate impact after crossing to the Tigers, winning a premiership in his first season season before adding another two flags over the next 3 years. Affectionately known as the human meatball, Prestia earned the nickname thanks to his short, powerful build, which also made him incredibly hard to tackle.
1: Australian Independent Radio News.
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10: Well, our last day of sunny is coming up tomorrow, a late shower on Saturday, and then from Sunday right through to next weekend, showers all the way through, probably getting some heavy showers on Tuesday. Temperatures 22 for tomorrow and Saturday, then sitting on 21

And now, it's time for another track from our 94.1 FM Album of the Week. And our 94.1 FM Album of the Week this week, sponsored by McDermott Residential. 16 years servicing the Gold Coast with residential sales and rentals, an experienced and professional team ensuring personalised, stress-free service in property sales and rental property management. 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Pet Sounds, the breakthrough huge album from the Beach Boys. The song I'm going to play now is "I Just Wasn't Made for These Times." It's a very personal lyric for Brian Wilson, and also in this song, another example of why it was such a breakthrough album. Some of the instruments he's used are harpsichord, flutes, temple blocks, timpani. He's got a tack piano, which, you know, on a piano, the felt, it's the felt that hits the strings. Someone came up with the idea, probably Brian, well, what if we get some thumbtacks and just jam the thumbtacks in the felt so that it's the thumbtack that hits the piano strings, makes a very harsher sound. Not only that, there's an electro theremin in this song. That may ring a bell, it may not, but you would have heard it before. More notably, in Star Trek, it's got that spooky, weird, warbling sound, which you'll hear it a couple, two or three times in this song, especially near the end, where I thought it was Brian Wilson's voice. Then I thought, no, that's the actual, you know, doing the warbling. No, it's the theremin. Weird. Coming up, here is "I Just Wasn't Made for These Times," the Beach Boys.

0: To get the theremin at the end there, wasn't Brian Wilson's voice doing the warbling? That was the theremin, better known as the, well, I guess, sound effect from Star Trek, of all things. There is I Just Wasn't Made for These Times, a very personal lyric from Brian Wilson, from Pet Sounds, The Beach Boys, our album of the week, this week, sponsored by McDermott Residential. 16 years and proudly independent, McDermott Residential. 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
1: There's a crash on the Pacific Motorway northbound after Southport Narang Road, and there is heavy congestion behind it coming up from Highland Park. Delays are still happening for Christine Avenue and Bermuda Street at the traffic lights. Smith Street's under speed westbound from Parklands Drive through Mullandina. Brisbane Road traffic still quite built up around Arundel Drive and also at Discovery Drive. At IGA, pick up Makona Instant Coffee, 95 to 100 grams, selected varieties, half price this week, just $7.25. 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Excludes local grocer. 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

0: I was always a Veronica boy. Actually, which makes me think, what was the blonde's name in the Archies? Should know that, really, shouldn't I? Bang Shang-a-Lang with Nelly Furtado, Maneater, and Are You Old Enough from Dragon from their wonderful Ozambezi album of 1979. 29 to 5, back in a moment. We'll cross over to Channel 9 News in Surfers Paradise. 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
3: Hello, Mark. Paul Taylor at 50 Cav Ave, trying to sneak in this update for you in between the rumble of those magnificent pilots and their flying machines as they practice for the Pacific Air Show starting here tomorrow. A family of four's lucky escape from a house fire at Upper Coomera. Council's bold new plan to better cyclone-proof our city. In the meantime, are they trying to sell off our swimming pools? We've got that question asked and answered tonight on the news. And your first look inside our newer six-star residential tower in Surfers Paradise as well. See you for the details, 5:30.

0: still like Simply Red holding back the years with I Me Mine from the Beatles before that, and some 94.1 FM new music from Lavey. It's actually written L-A-U-F-E-Y, so we would normally pronounce it, I guess, Lawfey, but, well, she's from Iceland. Mad Woman. No, that's the name of the song, so Lovey. Her actual name is Lovey Lebing Jongsdottir. Yeah, it's Icelandic. Remember when that volcano erupted a few years back and absolutely no one on Earth could pronounce it except for the Icelandics? Well, there's Lovey, Mad Woman, and you too, Sunday Bloody Sunday before that, 12 to 5, 94.1 FM.
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5: Down. Still got congestion for the M1 northbound with a crash at Narang that has added to peak delays this afternoon. Smith Street's under speed through Mollendina, and Ross Street's not so bad at Ashmore Road. Traffic lights in the northbound direction. There is still traffic queued up for Gooding Drive and Robina Parkway in both directions. Gooding Drive, Robina Parkway northbound at the big roundabout at Carrara. There's the Queensland we love and the one we fear. And it takes an unwavering resilience to call both home. Suncorp Insurance, resilience never rests. That's our sponsor, and that's traffic on 94.1 Goldie FM.

0: 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For new and used cars, Ferry Road, Southport. You're in safe hands.
1: Hello, I'm Peter Carey. The Prime Minister says bailing out the Tomago aluminium smelter will make Australia more self-sufficient. The facility in the New South Wales Hunter was set to close at the end of next year when its energy supply contract expired. Federal and state governments will commit around $1 billion each to keep the facility operational. Anthony Albanese says the investment will help boost our sovereign capability.
2: It is in our national interest to have an economy that has manufacturing that is not dependent upon something somewhere else occurring, because we know that can lead to disruption.
1: GPs have issued a prescription on climate change, Mark Dransfield reports.
3: The Royal Australian College of GPs is calling on governments to put climate change back at the top of the agenda. Doctors say extreme weather, heat waves and pollution are increasing illness and adding pressure to the healthcare system. The college's Nicole Sleeman says addressing impacts of climate change will help improve access to public doctors.
4: And we need to get it back on the agenda because it's a key public health issue. It's inundating our health services. We're bearing the brunt of it as frontline clinicians, and we need our politicians to act with good climate policy that is centred on health.
1: Hundreds of Sydney students have marched through the CBD, joining thousands across the country to protest One Nation and party leader Senator Pauline Hanson. Jefferson Shaw reports.
5: Over 500 people have turned out for a protest in Sydney CBD demonstrating against Pauline Hanson's One Nation. Many of them school children, some holding placards saying Miss Hanson is a joke and to reject the monoculture. They're taking aim at One Nation's policies for stricter caps on immigration and comments around transgender people. The large group marched around the city blocks in a loop from Town Hall. Jefferson Shaw, Town Hall.
1: To Victoria, where protective service officers will be used to tackle rising retail crime, with another 150 officers to be added to the existing force. PSOs will be given greater patrol powers as part of a $151 million package to improve safety. Police Chief Commissioner Mike Bush says they'll be deployed to shopping areas and other crime hotspots, including at Sunshine, where shopkeeper Van Viet Truong was fatally bashed by a group of thugs.
6: After the tragic incident in Sunshine, we've deployed more staff into that area. We've deployed our public order response team, beat teams, our mounted branch. So I think most Victorians know what those areas are. We want to deploy into them with more visibility and more activity.
1: Finally, to Queensland, where a man has been charged following an investigation into an explosion near Gympie. Chloe Affleck reports.
7: Police attended the State Forest in Glastonbury just before six last night following reports of an unknown device exploding and causing a fire. A man was seen fleeing the scene at the time. The fire was extinguished prior to police arrival and there was no reported injuries. An investigation led to the arrest of a 35-year-old Deception Bay man. He's been charged with possessing a restricted weapon and dangerous conduct with a weapon and is due to appear before Gympie Magistrates Court today. Chloe Affleck reporting.
1: This is Air National News. Geelong veteran Jeremy Cameron has signed a one-year contract extension, the 33-year-old committing to the Cats until at least the end of the 2028 season. Meantime, young Bombers forward Isaac Kakko claims the coaching unknowns at Essendon has united the playing group.
8: It has impacted the group, but I don't think it's been in a negative way, to be honest. I think the boys have really taken it on, and I think it's definitely made us more of a tight-knit group because we're relying a bit more on each other, so I don't think it's been as much of a negative as what people think.
1: The club's next coach is likely to be named next week. A farewell game for Broncos skipper Adam Reynolds has hit another hurdle. Scans have confirmed he sustained a grade 1 calf strain during yesterday's open training session. The club says his return to play timeline will be determined on a week-by-week basis. But with the Broncos out of finals contention, he's only got three more games to go before officially hanging up the boots. Australia was bundled out for 198 after deciding to bat against Bangladesh in Darwin. Hassan Mahmood returned his test best figures of 6 for 55 to lead a pace attack that bowled with discipline throughout. He broke an opening stand of 45 to remove both openers, Jake Weatherall for 23 and Travis Head 22. He then took the last four wickets to finish off the innings, including Steve Smith, who tried to keep the innings together before falling for 71. In reply, Bangladesh was 12 without loss. Australian Independent Radio News.
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10: Last day of sunny coming up tomorrow. Sunny in 22 tomorrow. Late shower and 22 on Saturday. And then showers and 21 degrees. Pretty well from Sunday all the way through to next weekend. Overnight lows, that's easy. 13 degrees all the way through. And it's 18 degrees right now at 6 past 5. 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

0: Russell Morris. So, you know, what's Russell Morris been up to of late? Well, he's been singing on the brand new Brian Cadd song, along with Glenn Shorrock. That's what he's been up to of late, and if you want to hear it, keep it right here at 94.1 FM. Sly and the Family Stone before that. Good song, Hot Fun in the Summertime, and Some Like It Hot from Power Station at 18 past five.
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5: Damn, this belly down.
6: There's congestion for the Pacific Motorway southbound through Arundel, and northbound is still under speed through Narang as it recovers after there was an earlier crash. Smith Street Motorway still delays westbound from Parklands Drive. It's easing now for Fernie Ave through Surfers Paradise around Thomas Drive. 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

0: Beach Boys, Little Deuce Coupe with Cockroaches before that, Double Shot of My Baby's Love and Love My Way from Psychedelic Furs. At 28 past five, last day of sunshine coming up tomorrow, late shower on Saturday, and then showers coming in from Sunday. Well, pretty well all through next week. We've got some heavy showers coming through. At this point in time, they say it's on Tuesday. Temperatures 22 tomorrow and Saturday, then 21 from Sunday onwards. Overnight lows, that's easy, 13 degrees all the way through to next weekend. And what is it right now? It's 18 degrees here at the Gold Coast Zone, 94.1 FM.
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0: Phil, Two Hearts with Rule before that, As Long As You Care. Chris Cornell with Patience, and We Didn't Start the Fire. Nothing to do with it. Not me, not anyone. 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
5: Damn, it's steady, damn.
6: A little bit of a slow patch for traffic on the Pacific Motorway southbound through Helensvale towards Arundel, and Smith Street is still under speed through Mullandina, but everything is starting to ease. It's quite busy for Gold Coast Highway northbound at Hooker Boulevard through Broadbeach. Get the model year 26.5 Ford Ranger Black Edition from $53,000 drive away at participating dealers. 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That's our sponsor, and that's traffic on 94.1 Goldie FM. 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
1: Hello, I'm Peter Carey. Opposition leader Angus Taylor has been forced to pull a rogue Liberal senator into line after he gave a speech on migration. Andrew Bragg flagged the coalition would settle on a migration target of 180,000 people. It would be reached by reducing the number of visas headed to backpackers and international students. But Mr. Taylor says the coalition is yet to reach a final position on migration policy.
2: Andrew expressed some of his personal views yesterday. I made clear to him that his job is to express the views of the coalition and the senior team, of which he is a member.
1: The New South Wales state opposition says a 20-year vision for Sydney has been announced without the infrastructure planning to deliver it. The plan projects Sydney's east to take on almost half of the 800,000 homes needed for the city, while predicting a jobs growth in Western Sydney. Liberal leader Kelly Sloan says a strategy to create that housing and infrastructure is desperately needed.
3: There's no mention of future rail. There should be. Previous plans have articulated, a vision at least for future metros, transport corridors, schools, and this doesn't do that. So they can do better than this.
1: To Victoria, where new official data reveals it would cost more than $12 billion to dump the suburban rail loop. The confidential documents were presented to Ben Carroll in his first days in the job as Premier, but Mr. Carroll still maintains the project will be delivered.
4: There's only one party that wants to cancel and rip up contracts and cost jobs on the SRL, and that's the Coalition. They have publicly said they will pause it. We are getting on with the job. We're going to do it in a more cost-effective way, and I will have more to say on that in the future.
1: Thousands of high school and university students across the country have skipped class to join the rally against One Nation and leader Pauline Hanson. At Brisbane's King George Square, around 200 young people turned out for the protest. Political scientist Dr. Paul Williams says the demonstration shows how divided Australia has become.
5: Look how polarised the United States is since Donald Trump became president first time in 2016. That country is really two countries in one, where one half of the country looks nothing like the other half of the country. And there's no doubt that Australia has become more polarised too.
1: And Brisbane's Eco Juggernaut rolls on for day six, and the numbers continue to impress. Nearly 70,000 came through the gates on People's Day, while more than 8 tonnes of strawberries have gone into the 114,000 strawberry sundaes served so far. RNA Chief Executive Brendan Christo says there's still plenty to see and do.
6: A lot going on today. Obviously, we move on into our farriers and blacksmith competition up in Stockman's Rest. That's a great thing to see. Very traditional, of course. We have more of our horse exhibits and judging on the main arena. And, of course, we're moving further into the dog competition, ready for the best in show, which will be judged on Saturday.
1: Finally, to the Australian share market. The All Ords has closed down 23 points at 93.81, and one Australian dollar was buying 70.48 US cents. This is Air National News. Collingwood veteran Steel Sidebottom will be hanging up the boots at season's end.
7: G'day, Magpie Army. Just wanted to let you all know that 2026 is going to be my last season of AFL. I've had 18 years of fun, excitement, to grow up dreaming to play AFL footy and to be able to do it for 18 years at this football club. So grateful, and I'm so grateful for all your support along the way.
1: The 35-year-old has so far played 373 games for the Magpies, winning 2 flags and 2 Best and Fairest Awards. The Sea Eagles are confident Tom Trbojevic will play again this season. The star fullback is sidelined by yet another hamstring injury. Coach Kieran Foran giving a turbo update ahead of tomorrow night's must-win clash with the Dolphins.
8: We're hopeful of getting him back before the end of the year. There's no denying that. That's certainly the push from our end and Turbo's end. We haven't given up on the season one bit, and Turbo's a huge part of where we want to head.
1: With half an hour's play left on the opening day of the Darwin Test, Bangladesh was 1 for 62, trailing by 136 runs. The only breakthrough came when Mitchell Starc removed Shadman Islam for 20. Hassan Mahmood finished with his Test best figures of 6 for 55. He dismissed both openers, having entered a 45-run stand and took the final 4 wickets of the innings. Australian Independent Radio News.
9: 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QBBG 1537 3119. Last day of sunny for tomorrow. Late shower coming through on Saturday, and then from Sunday showers all the way through, right through till next weekend. At this point in time, 22 tomorrow, 22 on Saturday, 21 on Sunday onwards, right through the working week. Overnight lows, they're stuck on 13 all the way through to weekend week, and it's 17 degrees right now. 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

0: Gold Coast Zone, 94.1 FM. With a dark lady herself with Cher. Before that, Lee Kernaghan, Where I Want to Be, and Rosanna from Toto at 17 past 6. Going to come back in a moment, play some Farn Ham. Going to play a song written by Ross Wilson, which was on Whispering Jack. And as I like to say, such a beautiful song and did so well, hopefully it bought Ross a house. You know, from back in the day when musicians made money out of the music they make.
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2: Hello, I'm Wesley Orbison. 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
5: Damn, this belly down.
6: Things are easing really nicely on the roads. There are no delays, although it is busy southbound through Ormeau and Pimpamar on the Pacific Motorway, then again around Helensvale and Arundel. It has improved for Fernie Ave through Surfers Paradise at Thomas Drive. There are also no delays for Robina Parkway and Gooding Drive at the roundabout at Carrara. Looking for a hands-on high school? The Industry School prepares students for vocational careers through practical learning, apprenticeships and traineeships. 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

0: Gold Coast Sun, 94.1 FM with Joe Golden, Make Me an Island, Coldplay, In My Place, and Touch of Paradise, the song I was mentioning from Farnham, written by Ross Wilson. Still love hearing that one. It's 6:30, weather-wise, sunny tomorrow, but then it's just showers all the way through next week. We're even looking at some heavy showers coming through on about Tuesday. Temperatures 22 tomorrow and Saturday, and then 21 from Sunday, well, pretty well onwards all the way through next week. Overnight lows, well, they're locked in, 13 degrees all the way through next week, and it's 17 degrees right now. On the Gold Coast Zone, 94.1 FM.
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0: 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I sort of used to call that his 80s version of your song, but that was just how I look at it. Guess that's why they call it the blues. Before that, Dua Lipa with Dance the Night. Billy Ocean's Lover Boy and Part-Time Lover from Stevie Wonder. At 14 to 7, don't forget tonight from 7, Thursday night it is. 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
3: Down. Looking pretty good on Gold Coast roads. It's still quite busy southbound as you're approaching Smith Street on the M1, but earlier congestion has eased. There are also no delays on Smith Street motorway itself. Fernie Ave has eased through Surfers Paradise. Bermuda Street looks good through Varsity Lakes both ways. For children, fighting cancer is one thing. 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That's our sponsor, and that's traffic on 94.1 Goldie FM.

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1: Hello, I'm Peter Carey. The Prime Minister says bailing out the Tomago aluminium smelter will make Australia more self-sufficient. The facility in the New South Wales Hunter was set to close at the end of next year when its energy supply contract expired. Federal and state governments will commit around $1 billion each to keep the facility operational. Anthony Albanese says the investment will help boost our sovereign capability.
2: It is in our national interest to have an economy that has manufacturing that is not dependent upon something somewhere else occurring, because we know that can lead to disruption.
1: GPs have issued a prescription on climate change, Mark Dransfield reports.
3: The Royal Australian College of GPs is calling on governments to put climate change back at the top of the agenda. Doctors say extreme weather, heat waves and pollution are increasing illness and adding pressure to the healthcare system. The college's Nicole Sleeman says addressing impacts of climate change will help improve access to public doctors.
4: And we need to get it back on the agenda because it's a key public health issue. It's inundating our health services. We're bearing the brunt of it as frontline clinicians, and we need our politicians to act with good climate policy that is centred on health.
1: Hundreds of Sydney students have marched through the CBD, joining thousands across the country to protest One Nation and party leader Senator Pauline Hanson. Jefferson Shaw reports.
5: Over 500 people have turned out for a protest in Sydney's CBD demonstrating against Pauline Hanson's One Nation. Many of them school children, some holding placards saying Ms Hanson is a joke and to reject the monoculture. They're taking aim at One Nation's policies for stricter caps on immigration and comments around transgender people. The large group marched around the city blocks in a loop from Town Hall. Jefferson Shaw, Town Hall.
1: To Victoria, where protective service officers will be used to tackle rising retail crime, with another 150 officers to be added to the existing force. PSOs will be given greater patrol powers as part of a $151 million package to improve safety. Police Chief Commissioner Mike Bush says they'll be deployed to shopping areas and other crime hotspots, including at Sunshine, where shopkeeper Van Viet Truong was fatally bashed by a group of thugs.
6: After the tragic incident in Sunshine, we've deployed more staff into that area. We've deployed our public order response team, beat teams, our mounted branch. So I think most Victorians know what those areas are. We want to deploy into them with more visibility and more activity.
1: Finally to Queensland, where a man has been charged following an investigation into an explosion near Gympie. Chloe Affleck reports.
7: Police attended the State Forest in Glastonbury just before six last night following reports of an unknown device exploding and causing a fire. A man was seen fleeing the scene at the time. The fire was extinguished prior to police arrival and there was no reported injuries. An investigation led to the arrest of a 35-year-old Deception Bay man. He's been charged with possessing a restricted weapon and dangerous conduct with a weapon and is due to appear before Gympie Magistrates Court today. Chloe Affleck reporting.
1: This is Air National News.
8: The opening day of the test went completely against many people's expectations. Bangladesh dominated the day's play and was 1 for 96 at stumps and trailing by only 102 runs. Stark managed to dismiss Shadnam Islam for 20, but Tanzid Hassan, 32, and Mominal Haq, 35, added 60 for the second wicket. Bangladesh was missing its main pace bowlers, but the backup attack was excellent, bowling with good line, length and discipline. Hassan Mahmood was the standout, finishing with 6 for 55. He broke a 45-run opening stand to dismiss Wetherill for 23, then Head for 22. Abadot Hossein and Taskin Ahmed then took two wickets each before Hassan Mahmood returned to take the last four, including Smith for 71, as Australia was dismissed for only 198. Graham Davis in Darwin for Air Sport.
1: Round 24 in the NRL kicks off tonight with the top-of-the-table clash between the Panthers and Roosters. And a huge blow for the Sharks' premiership hopes. Centre Jesse Ramien has been ruled out for the rest of the season after undergoing surgery on a torn pec muscle. And Wallabies coach Les Kiss has made sweeping changes to his starting forward pack for Saturday's test against Japan in Townsville. Only two players have been retained, hooker Josh Nasser and captain Harry Wilson. Carter Gordon has been recalled at fly half. Australian Independent Radio News.
9: Mostly clear tonight, and the weather outlook for tomorrow, Friday, and the weekend. Mostly sunny tomorrow, which is good news. Light winds becoming south to southeasterly, 15 to 20 kilometres an hour in the morning, and then becoming light in the evening. 23 the maximum for tomorrow, Friday, and overnight, minimum of 11 degrees. Weekend, looking not so hot. Shower or two on Saturday with a top of 22, and showers increasing on Sunday and a top of 22. Currently on the coast, it's 16 degrees. It's my favourite time. It's a Thursday night. It's time to open the doors of the Rock and Roll Milk Bar and bring out the band and the chorus and the voiceover guy, Steve Allen. Good on you, Steve Marino. Let's get the show underway.
10: Well, yes, three there. Hiya, guys and gals. This is your old friend, the guy with stacks of wax, some frisky discs, and the tops and pops.
11: So here

Thank you, gang, and it's the Rock and Roll Milk Bar. I'm John Pearce, and we're going to pack as much music into the next 3 hours as we possibly can. The jukebox is full of great songs, so we'll get started straight away, wander over to the jukebox, get some coins out, stick them in the slot, have a look and see what's there. Oh, that all looks so good, but I think I feel like a little Buddy Holly. And so here is Buddy Holly.

0: Doo-wop group The Belmonts, formerly the backing group for Dion before he went solo. And that's Tell Me Why from The Belmonts. Bill Black's combo prior to that with Old Buttermilk Sky. Elvis Presley with a song that was only released here in Australia and became a hit, Judy. And Buddy Holly with Early in the Morning. You're listening to the Gold Coast Zone, 94.1 FM. And, of course, this is the Rock and Roll Milk Bar with Johnny O'Keefe, our very own king of rock and roll, coming up after the break.
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3: 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Keeping you up to date with our coast, our Gold Coast. Only sunshine covers the coast more than 94.1.

last night. 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When I looked inside the window, man, all filled up with racks. And down there near the bottom was a crazy pair of slacks. I gotta have them. Yeah, well, I need them for this cat. 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I said, "Mister, I'm flat broke, but I gotta have them pink slacks." He said, "Man, is this a joke?" Well, I asked him how much money. He said, "Add up 4 and 8." He said, "Man, them pants is crazy. Them's pink rayon acetate.

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He said, you need $2 more. I said, man, can I charge it? He said, we don't get these things for free. I said, but unless you just don't realize, well, then pink

0: You may remember that being recorded by the Beatles, but that's the original version from Arthur Alexander of Anna, Go to Him. The Donnays, talking of the Beatles, and a song they recorded called Devil in Her Heart, but the original was a girl group called the Donnays and Devil in His Heart. We also heard from Eddie Cochran, Pink Peg Slacks, and Johnny O'Keefe with the second version of Shake Baby Shake. He recorded it twice as an out-and-out rocker in the 50s and then slowed the pace down a little for the version released in the early 60s. And that was that one from JOK. This is 94.1 FM, Goldie FM, of course, and it's the Rock and Roll Milk Bar. I'm John Pierce. Jerry Lee Lewis, after the break.
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0: I've always been a big fan of the Walker Brothers and Scott Walker, and I love that track. It's my favourite Walker Brothers song, Make It Easy on Yourself. Shelley Fabares with Johnny Angel before that. The Safaris, getting away from the surf and having a go at show business, and the song Showbiz. And Jerry Lee Lewis with High School Confidential. 94.1 Goldie FM with Bill Haley and the Comets coming up with a song that they gave to Johnny O'Keefe as well, who recorded it when they toured together way back in the 50s. It's called You Hit the Wrong Note, Billy Goat. And Bill Haley's version coming up in a moment.
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0: 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The Origins of the Species is about to tear apart what you thought about those oldies you know and love. Each week I'll investigate the origins of a certain song back to its earliest ancestor. You may think that song you love is the original. Well, I'm here to bust the myth. Around a quarter to one, Thursday afternoons, listen for The Origins of the Species on 94.1 FM.

0: One of the most influential instrumental groups of the early 60s was the Shadows. Every band copied the Shadows with the steps and the sound. That's 36 from the Shadows. Johnny Chester from Melbourne before that, and Can Can Ladies. Bob Lumen, Why Bye Bye, and Bill Haley and the Comets, and You Hit the Wrong Note, Billy Goat, a song that he also gave to Johnny O'Keefe to record, which he did. 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

A little bit hard to understand the lyrics of that song. That's Gene Vincent mumbling along with Woman Love. That much we know. That's the title. And because of the mumbling and the indecipherable lyrics, some radio stations back in the 50s in America banned the song because they thought he might have been singing something a little risque, a little dirty. Pretty much a similar story to the Kingsman's Louie Louie, where the lyrics couldn't be understood. So if they can't be understood, they must be dirty. Fireballs featuring Jimmy Gilmer, before that with Bottle of Wine, and first up the Everly Brothers and Problems. This is 94.1 Goldie FM, and coming up to the end of the first hour of the Rock and Roll Milk Bar, I'll take it out with something that's a bit of a downer. One of those teen tragedy numbers. This is J. Frank Wilson, and a song that's been recorded by a number of artists over the time. J. Frank Wilson and the Cavaliers, and Last Kiss. My goodness. This will take us out in this first hour of the Rock and Roll Milk Bar tonight. Well.

Goldie FM, and it's 8 o'clock as we head into the second hour of the Rock and Roll Milk Bar tonight, but we'll check out the weather first. Well, it's a nice night for rock and roll. It's mostly clear. Now, the weather tomorrow, Friday, should be mostly sunny, which is great. Light winds becoming south to southeasterly, 15 to 20 kilometres an hour in the morning, and then they'll become light in the evening. 23 is the maximum for tomorrow. Overnight, down to a low of 11 degrees. Weekend, looking a little damp. Partly cloudy on Saturday with a shower or two and a top of 22. And on Sunday, showers increasing. Once again, a top of 22 for Sunday. And currently on the coast, it's 15 degrees. G'day, I'm John Pearce, and this is the Rock and Roll Milk Bar. Let's get back into the rock and roll with Fats Domino.

0: Hank Mizell and Jungle Rock. Gary U.S. Bonds, New Orleans, and the Exciters in there too with Get Him. And first up, The Big Beat. That's what this program's all about. From Fats Domino with The Big Beat. 94.1 Goldie FM with Hedgehoppers Anonymous coming up after the break. Song produced by Jonathan King. And some more great rock and roll throughout the hour. So I won't even tell you what's coming up. Just stay right where you are here on 94.1 FM.
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0: The Little Richard classic, Long Tall Sally, as recorded by the Beatles. And before that, the Beatles sound-alike group out of America, the Knickerbockers and Liars. Hines, with the Joe Meek production of The Beating of My Heart, and Jonathan King's production of The Hedgehoppers Anonymous, and Don't Push Me. 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

0: That's a song that got a new lease of life when Tracy Ullman recorded it in the early 80s. That's the original Irma Thomas version of Breakaway. The Ventures with Walk Don't Run, the 64 version. Little Patty with Pushing a Good Thing Too Far. And In My Book from the Easy Beats, 94.1 FM. It's the Rock and Roll Milk Bar. I'm John Pearce. And it's certainly nice to have your company on this mostly clear Thursday evening. The Five Royals, and a song that's become a big hit for various people, such as the Shirelles and also the Mamas and Papas. Great song, and the original version by the Five Royals of Dedicated to the One I Love, right after these messages.
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love would come along. And he'd be tall and handsome, rich and strong. Now that boy love has come to me, but he sure ain't the way I thought he'd be.

0: He Saw the Boy, I Love the Crystals, Cliff Richard in there too with On the Beach. Claude King, the Comancheros are taking this a land. And first up, the Five Royales featuring Loman Pauling, who is the leader of the group and also guitarist and dedicated to the one I love. A big influence on Steve Cropper as far as guitar work goes. This is 94.1 FM. Floyd Robinson, who had a number of hits back around 1960. I'll play one of them in just a moment.
1: Hi, I'm Normie Rowe. 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

0: Bobby Goldsboro, Little Things, Andy Kim with How Do We Ever Get This Way? That's The Way from The Honeycombs. And first up, Floyd Robinson. Remember Out of Gas, Boys and Girls? Well, that was another one of his hits, Making Love. 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

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Time to have a look at the weather for tomorrow and the weekend. Well, it's going to be mostly sunny tomorrow, probably a bit of cloud about, because the weekend looks like being a little damp. But the winds tomorrow should be south to southeasterly, 15 to 20 kilometres an hour in the morning. They will become light in the evening. 23 is the expected maximum tomorrow. And overnight, in the early hours of the morning, the low will be 11 degrees. Now, for the weekend, Saturday, we can expect a shower or two, a partly cloudy day, and a maximum of 22 degrees. And showers increasing on Sunday, and also a top of 22 degrees. Currently on the coast, temp is 15 degrees, and it's a rather nice night tonight. And it's a great night for rock and roll as we enter the final hour of the Rock and Roll Milk Bar tonight with Chuck Berry and Around and Around.

0: Eric Burdon and the Animals, Don't Bring Me Down. Dave Clark 5 with Little Betty Pretty One. Bobby Day's Rockin' Robin and Chuck Berry. First up, Around and Around, 94.1 Goldie FM. And, of course, this is the final hour of the Rock and Roll Milk Bar. Curtis Lee, one of his great tracks, coming up after this break.
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0: An instrumental that was written and originally performed by Dave Baby Cortez. It's called Rinky Dink. That's the version by Sounds Incorporated. Dixie Cups, part of that, and All Grown Up. Connie Francis with Love Is Me, Love Is You, and Curtis Lee, Pretty Little Angel Eyes. 94.1 Goldie FM, and still plenty of great music to come in this final hour of the Rock and Roll Milk Bar. That'll do what music coming up right after this break.
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0: 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And Annette Funicello, The Musketeer, before that with First Name Initial. 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And the Kodaks with Oh Gee Oh Gosh. 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

Intoxicated.

0: That's the Ravels. I love that track. It's kind of a surfing number, but it looks like and sounds like it's more of a drinking number. It's called Intoxica. Johnny Reb and the Rebels with Loveville, L-O-V-E-V-I-L-L-E, and D. Clark with You're Looking Good, and The Circle with Red Rubber Ball. This is 94.1 Goldie FM. Some more doo-wop coming up after the break. I love doo-wop music. It's The Dream Lovers.
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1: Good old Dooley, he wore tan shoes and pink shoelaces, a polka dot vest, etc., etc. What a snappy dresser was Dooley. Dodie Stevens and pink shoelaces, Kenny Lynch, British singer, and Puff, you're gone, up in a puff of smoke. Johnny Cymbal with a song about marriage, Dum Dum Dee Dum, and talking of marriage, The Dream Lovers. Nice doo-wop ballad called When We Get Married. 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
7: All the other girls pass me on the street, it give me my cue, cause it make me realize right there and then, darling, that I don't want nobody but you. That's right, darling. I said,

That's the Lafayettes and their follow-up to Life is Too Short, called Nobody But You. And that brings to a close the Rock and Roll Milk Bar for yet another week. Back next Thursday night, 7 till 10. Join me for that. Be there or be square, as they say. And, of course, I'll be back for the long lunch tomorrow between noon and 3. Stick around now for Janelle and Goldie Nights. And Janelle will certainly look after you through the night. And we'll take it out tonight in the program with Linda Scott and Never in a Million Years. Thanks for your company tonight in the Rock and Roll Milk Bar. And I'll catch you tomorrow.

evening. Welcome to your Thursday. It is the Goldie's Own 94.1 FM. Taking a look at the weather. Clear skies are cooler, sitting around about 14, 15 degrees right now in Mermaid. Taking a look at tomorrow, you can expect a mostly sunny Friday for the end of the week. A pleasant day across the GC. Some light winds. Temperatures are up to 23 degrees. So it's going to be a nice weekend on the way. Sunshine and potential showers here at 94.1 FM.

0: 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Originally born Catherine Elizabeth Hudson, she adopted the stage name Katy Perry. She was using her mother's maiden name. And she did that because she didn't want to get confused with actress Kate Hudson. Katy Perry there and smile. It is 94.1 FM. Welcome to your Thursday, soon to be Friday, followed by the weekend. Bring it on, right? Sam Hunt on the air next here at 94.1.
1: Australia, the wait is over. One of America's most loved chocolate brands has officially arrived. Since 1921, See's Candies has been a part of life's sweetest

0: Eyes to the skies this weekend, Gold Coast. We are so super excited for the Pacific Air Show along the Surfers Paradise beachfront. It starts tomorrow. It's three massive days of heart-pounding aerobatics, high-speed military flyovers, and non-stop action. So yeah, kicks off tomorrow from 10, goes to at about 3:30. If you've been before, it is something that you certainly do not want to miss out. And you can leave the car at home, jump on the public transport, get the tram, yeah, or the bus. It's 50 cents, right? 94.1 FM.
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0: It's the Goldie Zone, 94.1 FM Nights. Hello, it's Janelle. A song coming up for Lisa. She's in Tweed Heads this evening. She texts 0480 373 055. Love to hear the Commodores. Easy. It came out, Lisa, in March 1977. It became one of the band's biggest crossover smashes, peaking at number 4 on the US Billboard Hot 100 and hitting number 1 on the R&B charts. So get it on for you next. 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

0: 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Evening. Welcome to your, well, soon to be Friday. That's exciting if it's the end of the week for you, or look, it might be the start of your working week. 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I'm talking Chisel with Cheap Wine next, 94.1 FM.
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evening. Welcome to your Thursday. It is the Goldie's Own 94.1 FM. Taking a look at the weather. Clear skies are cooler, sitting around about 14, 15 degrees right now in Mermaid. Taking a look at tomorrow, you can expect a mostly sunny Friday for the end of the week. A pleasant day across the GC. Some light winds. Temperatures are up to 23 degrees. So it's going to be a nice weekend on the way. Sunshine and potential showers here at 94.1 FM.

0: That's Miley here on the Gold Coast Side 94.1 FM. We'll get to in a minute the record-breaking Kid signed with Motown's Tamia or Tamla record label at just 11 years of age. He became the youngest solo artist to ever top the Billboard Hot 100 at the age of 13. We will get to after Mondo Rock next, Stevie Wonder. And you are the sunshine of my life. You're at 94.1 FM.
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0: 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We've had a few games at home, which is so super cool, right? It is 94.1 FM. I'm talking the Gold Coast Titans women, a return home to, yes, Seabus, Robina. Saturday afternoon this weekend, they take on the St. George Illawarra Dragons in round 7 of the NRLW Premiership. 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

0: Welcome to your Thursday, soon to be Friday, right? Bring the weekend on. It is 94.1 FM. Never know what we're going to play next. That's Cliff Richard into Joe Walsh next. And Carole King, you've got a friend. I saw the Carole King musical. It's earlier this year, or it might have been last year, but at the Star Casino in Broad Beach. It was amazing. They have so many awesome shows at the Star. And remember Jupiter's, there was a nightclub upstairs. I've been trying to think of the name of it. If you know it, 0480 373 055. Back into the music next.
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0: 94.1 FM. Thank you so much to Glenda, who has sent through on the text. I was talking earlier about Carole King musical at the start, was known as Jupiter's Casino, and I was talking about the nightclub, which was upstairs, and she writes, Janelle, it was Fortune's nightclub. Fortune's, did you ever go? You'd ride the monorail over from Joe's. You'd have dinner at Joe's. You'd ride the monorail over to Jupiter's Casino and you'd go up to Fortune's. Well, that's how I spent most of my weekends anyway. Little Heroes coming up here at 94.1 FM.
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Welcome to your Friday, the end of the week, Gold Coast. We've got clear skies with 13, 14 degrees right now. Light southwest winds are heading into a sunny Friday with a high of 22 and staying mostly fine with potential late showers. It's 94.1 FM.

0: our very own Gold Coast local, Casey Barnes. Get to know you. Did you see him last weekend? He played the Miami Marquetta. He's so good on stage, and he's such a humble bloke. Loves his sunnies, though, inside. Inside sunny wearer. Love Casey. Aha, coming up next here at 94.1 FM.
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0: Eyes to the skies this weekend, Gold Coast. We are so super excited for the Pacific Air Show along the Surfers Paradise beachfront. It starts tomorrow. It's three massive days of heart-pounding aerobatics, high-speed military flyovers, and non-stop action. So yeah, kicks off tomorrow from 10, goes to at about 3:30. If you've been before, it is something that you certainly do not want to miss out. And you can leave the car at home, jump on the public transport, get the tram, yeah, or the bus. It's 50 cents, right? 94.1 FM.
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eyes and she says hi. And I stumble to the breakfast table while the kids are going off to school goodbye. And she reaches out.

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0: It's the Goldie Zone 94.1 FM. We'll get to the huge Swedish band coming up, four members, and the tax-deductible spandex. I'm not too sure if you know, but those iconic, outrageous ABBA 1970s stage costumes weren't just for show. Under the Swedish law at the time, the stage outfits were entirely tax-deductible. If the owners could prove that they were so wild, right, that they could never possibly be worn as everyday streetwear. So they used them on stage and got the tax benefit, right? ABBA coming up, Does Your Mother Know, after last goodnight. Pictures of you next here at 94.1 FM.
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1: 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It is a huge weekend. You've got the NRLW Titans women's team playing Saturday afternoon. You've got the Pacific Air Show kicking off today, this morning at around about 10 over Surfers Paradise Beach. And also, too, it's the Aquis Park Gold Coast Turf Club Day on Saturday, hosting the Aquis Race Day. 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So whether you're heading down with family or friends, another classic way to spend a Gold Coast Saturday. There's always so much to do, right? I'll take you back to the 90s next with Dido here at 94.1 FM. 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
1: Is she really going out with him?
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1: Friday morning on the Gold Coast. Welcome to it. Sitting around about 13, 14 degrees right now. Some light west winds tonight, but heading into a sunny end of the week for you. Your Friday with a high of 22, staying mostly fine with potential light weekend showers here at 94.1 FM.

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It's Barry Gibb here at 94.1 FM. It is the NRLW Indigenous Round this weekend, featuring cultural performances, a traditional smoking ceremony, and a stunning local art display. It's going to be a big one. It kicks off at 12:15. The game locked in for. Oh, no, sorry. The gates.

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0: 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You've got the Surfers Paradise beachfront markets. At the same time, you can check out the Pacific Air Show. Dreamworld night markets happen. You've got the Burleigh Heads, local village and farmer markets at Hotta, home of the arts in Bundle. We can grab coffee, catch up with some locals, sit out there on the lawn. Beautiful, beautiful spot. We live in the greatest city in the world. So much to do this weekend. Coming up, we'll get to the lazy song at Bruno Mars. You know, you can be lazy if you want to this weekend as well. You don't have to get out and about amongst it, right? Spend it however you wish. Also, too, the Angels coming up. They're touring 50 years since the release of this song came out. Can't believe it. 50 years since we sung back. Am I ever going to see your face again in minutes here at 94.1 FM?
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0: 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We'll get to the band that played the last ever Byron Bay Blues Fest this year over the Easter weekend. It was a major historical moment for the festival, marking the band's official reunion and their very first Australian performance in over two decades, celebrating the 50th anniversary debut of Mental Notes. We'll get to Split Ends. 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

drop down to around 12, 13 degrees, southwest winds this evening for your Friday. Welcome to end of the week, weekend. So close now. We've got a mostly sunny day today. Looking ahead, 22 degrees atop of mostly sunny, Saturday, and light rain developing by Sunday here at 94.1 FM.

0: The Goldie Zone, if you want to check out her documentary, it's a three-part intimate documentary. It's simply called Kylie. You can see it on Netflix. Apparently, it's amazing. Introduces some personal home movies, photographs, some candid interviews where she reflects on her five-decade career, life in the spotlight, and overcoming the health battles as well. So, if you haven't seen it yet, go and check out Kylie on Netflix. The Rocket Man up next here at 94.1 FM. Morning.
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0: Eyes to the skies this weekend, Gold Coast. We are so super excited for the Pacific Air Show along the Surfers Paradise beachfront. It starts tomorrow. It's three massive days of heart-pounding aerobatics, high-speed military flyovers, and non-stop action. So yeah, kicks off tomorrow from 10, goes to around about 3:30. If you've been before, it is something that you certainly do not want to miss out, and you can leave the car at home, jump on the public transport, get the tram, yeah, or the bus. 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

0: 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If you're looking to help tree plants, so protect, restore, and enhance local green spaces by planting native trees, this is all part of the City of Gold Coast. 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It's happening in Carrara. Just Google it to get all the details. But yeah, it's Saturday morning and kicks off at 8 a.m. A beautiful duo coming up next. We'll duet Don't Give Up, Peter Gabriel with Kate Bush. Gorgeous. Stick around for that next. 94.1.
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0: 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Gina Jeffries, When You Wish Upon a Star. She was all the rage back in the day, wasn't she? Kind of. We will get to here at 94.1 FM, Love Is Rockin' Rod Stewart. 2015 it came out. It was the lead single from his album, Another Country. And it was the same year that the Gold Coast featured major events like the GC Airport Marathon, celebrating milestones, major local developments, and a bustling tourism and entertainment calendar. 2015, what a year. We'll get to Rod Stewart after Merle Bainbridge. Bainbridge mouth. You know, say that with a mouthful of marbles, right? It's 94.1 FM morning.
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down to around 12, 13 degrees. Southwest winds this evening for your Friday. Welcome to end of the week. Weekend. So close now. We've got a mostly sunny day today. Looking ahead, 22 degrees atop of mostly sunny air Saturday and light rain developing by Sunday here at 94.1 FM.

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Big game of footy happening on Saturday night. It's the NRLW Indigenous round. So this will be huge game.

0: returning home, sorry, to Cbus Super Stadium this Saturday, arvo, and they're taking on the St George Illawarra Dragons in round 7 of the NRLW Premiership here at 94.1 FM.
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2: Every morning, 6:30, we check our bar and seaway conditions from the Seaway Tower and VMR Point Danger. At 10 past 8, surf and beach conditions with Gold Coast City Lifeguards. 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Only sunshine covers the coast more than 94.1.

0: Rowan says he's working tonight. He's an Uber driver, just driven past the Macca's, he says, on Ferry Road in Southport. But thank you for texting me, 0480 373 055, here at 94.1 FM. 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

0: Oh, so much to do this weekend. You might be heading out to Surfers Paradise Beach for the Pacific Air Show, which kicks off this morning at around about 10, or the Aquas Park Gold Coast Turf Club they've got going on. A full day of racing on Saturday, or maybe it's just hitting up the markets, Carrara Markets or Hotter, home of the Arts and Bundle. Always so much to do here at 94.1 FM. We'll get to the song Rick Springfield wrote about Jessie's Girl. Oprah tried to track down who Jessie's girl is, and we can never ever know, apparently. So I'll get it on for you next. It's 94.1 FM morning.
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Well, good morning, Gold Coast. Welcome to your Friday. Sitting around about 12 degrees here in Mermaid. Southwest winds, just light ones, heading into a sunny Friday with a high of 22, followed by a sunny Saturday and light rain developing at this stage by Sunday. Sunrise this morning at 6:19. Here's Adele Skyfall, 94.1 FM.

0: That is one band. If you haven't seen them live, you must. It's on a bucket list. They're so good. Birds of Tokyo Weekend. Well, they're not on my bucket list because I've seen them, right? But how are you having a birthday? 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So they're definitely worth it. Be in it to win it, right, as they say. Roxanne Police next here at 94.1 FM. 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

0: Eyes to the skies this weekend, Gold Coast. We are so super excited for the Pacific Air Show along the Surfers Paradise beachfront. It starts tomorrow. It's three massive days of heart-pounding aerobatics, high-speed military flyovers, and non-stop action. So yeah, kicks off tomorrow from 10, goes to at about 3:30. 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
3: 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The Origins of the Species is about to tear apart what you thought about those oldies you know and love. 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Well, I'm here to bust the myth. 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

0: Weekend just around the corner now. We love that, don't we? We've got the Pacific Air Show, which kicks off this morning. And also, too, Saturday is the NRLW Indigenous Round. Our Gold Coast Titans women are returning home to Cbus Robina to take on the St. George Illawarra Dragons. So it's round seven and kickoff at 12:45. We'll get to the Stray Cats next here at 94.1 FM. 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
3: Good morning, TGIF, and it's going to be a mostly sunny Friday too, with a top of 23 degrees. We're sitting just over 11 at the moment. Mostly sunny, slight chance of a shower near the coast, but zero chance elsewhere. Light winds becoming south to southeasterly, 15 to 20 kilometres per hour in the middle of the day, then becoming light by tomorrow evening. Looking ahead to the weekend, a shower or two forecast for Saturday with a top of 22, and Sunday showers increasing and a top of 22 degrees. Now, if you're thinking about going out on the water today, expect south to southeasterly winds 10 to 15 knots, reaching up to 20 knots inshore in the late afternoon. Seas around about a metre, that's on a southerly swell of around about a metre, and clear conditions. Next tide will be a high tide, that's at a quarter past nine this morning, 1.36 metres. Gary Field filling in for Richard Fowler. He's away until Monday week, so let's get underway music-wise. Here's the Bee Gees. How can you mend a broken heart?

0: That's one of my favourite tracks from the Imagine album, which John Lennon brought out straight after the split up of the Beatles, going back to 1970, 71, and Crippled Inside. It was actually a shot at Paul McCartney because they were fighting at that particular time. Celine Dion, Falling Into You, and the Bee Gees, How Can You Mend a Broken Heart? Already got a text through at 14 past five this morning. Hi, Robbie, how are you? And what does TGIF mean? Well, thank God it's Friday. TGIF. After the break, Michael Cimbello.
1: One day, you wake up and realise the house isn't too small, it's too big. Hi, I'm Nerida from InStyle Agency. I downsized myself a few years ago and discovered it wasn't really about moving to a smaller home. It was

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1: Hello, I'm Wesley Orbison. Roy Orbison was known as one of the greatest singers of all time, but to me, he was also my dad. Please let me introduce to you John Steffen, one of the only singers in the world today that could do justice to my father's memory. Being a part of this show, I have the opportunity of sharing some very special things about my dad, as well as celebrating his life through his music.
2: You got it. A salute to Roy Orbison. Saturday, 19th of September, 2:30 p.m. Twin Town Showroom, Tweed Heads. 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Sponsored

0: song written by Hal David and Burt Bacharach. What a great song it was. Recorded by many artists, but that's Sandy Shaw's version of There's Always Something There to Remind Me. Sister Sledge with Frankie and Michael Cimbello and Maniac. Coming up 26 minutes past 5, and it is Friday, and it's the 14th of August today.
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0: 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If I could, Kenny Chesney and Pink teaming up together, and they're setting the world on fire, and Elton John with Nikita. 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

0: group out of Sydney called The Flying Circus. They had a couple of hits and they changed their style around. 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Flying Circus, one of their hits, Run, Run, Run. Loops Inc. before that, taking us to Funky Town and Talking Heads. And she was.
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TJ, Tom Jones and James Dean Bradfield teaming up together. I'm left, you're right, she's gone. 5 minutes to news to take us there. Here's In Excess.

0: 94.1 FM News, proudly sponsored by Robina Removals. Moving is more than just moving furniture. It's a major life event to be handled with care, respect and personal service.
1: Good morning, I'm Lee Harrison. The federal government says it's listening to children as it seeks to close gaps in the family and domestic violence system. Labor's developing the second national action plan as part of the ongoing fight to end abuse against women and minors. The government has pledged additional funds to support crisis housing for victims fleeing domestic violence. Prime Minister Anthony Albanese has told Parliament there's more work to do.
2: It is clear that there are gaps in the system, and my government will seek to address them as part of our second action plan. It's clear as well that government can't do it all, that all of us as Australians have a responsibility to do better.
1: The Nationals have refuted claims the Coalition will seek to reduce working holiday visas as part of its immigration policy. Shadow Housing Minister Andrew Bragg has used a key speech to flag a net migration target of 180,000. Senator Bragg says reducing the number of backpacker and international student visas would help reach this figure. But Nationals leader Matt Canavan claims this is not coalition policy.
3: We'll not be seeing changes to working holiday visa makers because that's not the reason why we've had the surge in migration. Often colloquially referred to, backpackers are not taking a house in a major city away from others that could be using it.
1: Australia's bird flu cases have expanded to another state, with Tasmania recording its first infection. The carcass of a wild bird was found in the state's northwest. Every state has now recorded bird flu cases. Agriculture Minister Julie Collins has told Parliament the government is working to contain the deadly H5 strain.
4: And I do want to reassure the Australian public that we will continue working on our H5 bird flu response. And I want to reiterate that there is no evidence of any detection of the H5 bird flu in our poultry or agricultural systems, and that the risk to human health remains low.
1: The former Bishop of Broome in WA has been found guilty of sexually abusing young Indigenous men. A jury has convicted Christopher Saunders of one count of sexual penetration and 12 of indecent assault. Reporter Jamie Freestone says after a three-week trial in the district court, the jury spent 7 hours deliberating.
5: He was found not guilty of two counts relating to a child under 16. So the charges that he has been found guilty all relate to adults. He's been found guilty of 12 of the 19 charges he was facing relating to two victims.
1: And a television reporter has had her microphone stolen during a live cross at an anti-One Nation rally in Melbourne. Thousands of high school and university students around the country have rallied against the minor party and its leader Pauline Hanson. News 24 reporter Georgie Dickerson chased down the protester and got a mic back. This is Air News. Bangladesh has taken the honours on the opening day of the Darwin Test, as Air Sport's Graham Davis reports.
6: The opening day of the Test went completely against many people's expectations. Bangladesh dominated the day's play and was 1 for 96 at stumps and trailing by only 102 runs. Stark managed to dismiss Shadnam Islam for 20, but Tanzid Hassan, 32, and Mominul Haq, 35, added 60 for the second wicket. Bangladesh was missing its main pace bowlers, but the backup attack was excellent, bowling with good line, length and discipline. Hassan Mahmood was the standout, finishing with 6 for 55. He broke a 45-run opening stand to dismiss Wetherill for 23, then Head for 22. Abadot Hossein and Taskin Ahmed then took two wickets each before Hassan Mahmood returned to take the last four, including Smith for 71, as Australia was dismissed for only 198. Graham Davis in Darwin for Air Sport.
1: The Sydney Roosters have advanced to the top spot in the NRL in a nail-biting 12-6 win against the Penrith Panthers. Steel Sidebottom will retire from AFL football at the end of Collingwood's finals campaign. And the Demons have claimed a 19-point win over the Hawks in round one of the AFLW. Australian Independent Radio News.
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8: Oh, not too bad over the coast this morning. It's at 12 degrees already. The temperature seems to be jumping up there, even though at Canungra it started off 8 degrees this morning. Forecast maximum for the coast is 23 degrees. It's going to be mostly sunny. Light winds becoming southeasterly, 15 to 20 kilometres per hour in the early afternoon, and then becoming light by late this afternoon. Showers forecast for tomorrow and showers forecast for Sunday. The air show starts this morning at 10 o'clock, so let's hope that that doesn't hinder any of that action whatsoever. Here's Supertramp at 6 minutes past 6, and good morning here with 94.1 Goldie FM.

0: It's got to be the one, Maxine Nightingale. A bit of a disco. 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The best disco in town right here at 94.1 FM. Before that, Kenny Rogers and Donnie West teaming up together. All I Ever Need Is You. Great song. And talk about great song, Supertramp with Goodbye Stranger. It's 18 minutes past 6, and that's officially our sunrise time this morning. Traffic check with Sally Ann coming up in just a moment.
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0: Damn, this traffic, damn. And good morning, Sally Ann.
4: Thanks, Gary. Traffic is busy, Brisbane bound on the Pacific Motorway at Slacks Creek, but it's doing really well at the moment. There are no delays, major delays between Brisbane and the Gold Coast. There are also no problems for Gold Coast roads. Brisbane Road traffic is light. Smith Street still a good run and light through Southport onto North Street in the Gold Coast Highway. 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
0: Thanks, Ali Ann. It's 12 degrees outside. It's a beautiful, clear morning. A little bit of cloud around, but that's going to clear up. It's going to be mostly sunny.

0: there's a kind of hush all over the world. Herman's Hermits, crowded house back there with a bit of chocolate cake. Bit early for that this morning. And Natalie Imbruglia, Just Torn. It's right on 6:30.
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1: I'm going to take you straight down to the South Port Seaway Tower now. Narelle, good morning.
2: Good morning, Gary.
1: What's it like?
2: Lovely. It's going to be a good day.
1: And that's the end of the report.
2: Definitely.
1: You don't need to say anymore. Now, what's your conditions like in the seaway?
2: Yeah, certainly. We've got
3: Lovely.
2: In the seaway and the entrance.
3: Good day.
2: And we've got two on the log with the vessels that have gone out. We have a temperature of 13.2, feels like 10.9. And we have winds west-southwest, 6 to 7 knots. Tide times. We have a high tide at 9.15 of 1.36 and a low tide at 14.59 of 0.11. And what else do I have to tell you, Gary?
1: I'd say you'd have a good view from where you are for the air show coming up that coast this morning at 10 o'clock too.
2: Yes, and we've had one trawler come back in too. Sorry, I forgot to tell you.
1: We can't forget the trawler.
2: Yeah, no, I think we'll see a lot of change when the planes do the loop to go back down again. We'll see a lot of that, definitely.
1: Yeah, you're in an ideal spot. Good on you, Narelle. Yeah. Enjoy the day. Thank you very much.
2: Good on you. Thanks, Gary. Okay, then. Bye.
1: Let's take you down to VMR Point Danger. Peter, good morning.
4: Good morning, everyone.
1: Conditions at Point Danger this morning?
4: Yeah, it's pretty good down here. It's very, very calm. We've got about 50 surfers in the water. Our bar's running at about... I'm sorry?
1: No, you're right.
4: Bar's running at about 1 metre to 1.5 metres from an east southeasterly direction. We've rated the bar at slight to moderate. And offshore, it's about the same.
1: Pretty good. And similar tide times?
4: Tides, we've got a high tide at 9.15 this morning at 1.38 metres and a low at 2.55 this afternoon at 0.49 of a metre.
1: Peter, have a great day. Thank you very much.
4: Thank you.
1: Thanks,
4: mate. Thank you so much.
1: Okay, forecast is for southerly winds, 15 to 20 knots, around about 1 metre, but increasing 1 to 1.5 metres about today. That's a southerly swell, 1 metre inshore, but increasing 1 to 1.5 metres offshore. 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
1: Friday, it's the 14th of August. We're going to check out some of the events that happened on this day. Around about 5 minutes to seven. It's 27 to seven right at the moment. Is Paul and Michael together, still continuing that fight over that girl? No, say.

0: Eyes and Should Great Bet, Middle of the Boogie Woogie, Boogie Boy of Company B, and Paul and Michael before that, Say, Say, Say. And it was on this day that Michael Jackson really outdid Paul McCartney. How did he do that? We'll find out around about 5 minutes to seven this morning. We'll have a look at some of the events that happened on this day. 21 to seven.
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0: certainly have Roy Orbison and the Royal Philharmonic Orchestra, and you got it. I really love that series of albums that they brought out not so very long back, where they took top artists like Roy. They had Elvis, they had Rod Stewart, Cilla Black, the Beach Boys, also Johnny Cash, and they teamed them up with the Royal Philharmonic Orchestra. Of course, they did it digitally, and some of the music that's come out of that has just been sensational. That's one of them, Roy Orbison, the Royal Philharmonic Orchestra, and you got it. Alana Miles before that, and Love Is, 12 minutes to 7.
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5: Thanks, Gary. Heading up to Brisbane, traffic slows around Slacks Creek, but yes, around the Gold Coast, things are still looking really good. It's a little busy southbound through Arundel for the Pacific Motorway, and Bermuda Street traffic's already starting to get its busy on southbound at Christine Avenue traffic lights and also at Reedy Creek Road. Census night was Tuesday, the 11th of August. There's still time to complete. In the census, every answer matters. Authorised by the Australian Bureau of Statistics, Canberra. That's our sponsor, and that's traffic on 94.1 Goldie FM.

0: That's the Pretenders pretending away that they'll stand by you. 6 minutes away from the 7 o'clock. It's 94.1 FM, and it is Friday. It's the 14th of August. Let's go back in history, and on this day, World War II officially ended on this day when Japan surrendered to the Allies in 1945. But due to the time differences and news being slow around the world at that particular stage, Australia didn't find out about it until tomorrow, the 15th of August. That was in 1945. Don Bradman played his last test match at the Oval in London on this day in 1948. And right here on the Gold Coast, back home, Flay's Fauna Centre, founded by David Flay, officially opened on this day in 1952.
1: Zoologist David Flay devoted his life to the study of Australian native wildlife. As a young man, he fought with zoo authorities to give animals their natural food. And finally, he established his own wildlife sanctuary. In 1942, he bred the delicate platypus in captivity for the first time, a feat not repeated for 50 years. But birds of prey were his first love, owls of all sorts and eagles. He taught them falconry and usually kept one in the house. He was the first to breed the wedge-tailed eagle and established a breeding program that returned dozens of endangered birds to the wild. When he died, he left his sanctuary to the people to be forever preserved.
0: Right here on the Gold Coast, Flay's Fauna Centre, officially opened on this day, 1952. Michael Jackson outbid Paul McCartney and Yoko Ono for the ATV Music Publishing catalogue, which included 251 Beatles songs. That was back in 1985, but Paul has since brought them back. Oasis played their very first gig at Manchester Broadwater in 1991. However, Noel Gallagher didn't play in the first concert. He was working as a roadie at the time. He did see them play and he liked what he saw, so he joined them for their second gig. What else happened on this day? Well, Melbourne City Link Freeway first connection officially opened back in 1999. And Boy George, naughty, naughty Boy George, he commenced 5 days of court-ordered community service by picking up rubbish in the New York streets. That was back in 2006. And our own John Farnham became the only local artist to have number one hits in 5 decades, since 1960 right through to the year 2000. And I think most people would play You're the Voice, but I thought, no, let's go back to his number one hit. It's Sadie.

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1: 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On the coast for over 40 years, Gold Coast Highway, Miami.
2: Good morning, I'm Lee Harrison. A highly anticipated interim report into goods and services tax distribution reforms will be released by the Productivity Commission today. All jurisdictions except WA are in favour of dumping or dramatically changing the current agreement, which delivers Western Australia a 75-cent floor. WA's Premier Roger Cook has vowed to fight to keep the current deal. The Foreign Minister will use a speech to paint Pauline Hanson's call for a monoculture as a threat to national security. Penny Wong will use the address to the Lowy Institute to argue our multicultural society is essential to our resilience and suggest those seeking to divide us make us more vulnerable in the world. High school and university students yesterday gathered across the country to protest One Nation's policies. Political scientist Dr. Paul Williams says the demonstrations are a sign of increasing division here.
3: Look how polarised the United States is since Donald Trump became president first time in 2016. That country is really two countries in one. There's where one half of the country looks nothing like the other half of the country. And there's no doubt that Australia has become more polarised too.
2: The opposition has offered the federal government bipartisan support to help strengthen support for domestic violence victims. Labor's developing the second national action plan to end abuse against women and children. The program's expected to be a key focus of National Cabinet when it meets later this month. Shadow Social Services Minister Melissa McIntosh has told Parliament the opposition supports the initiative.
4: The Coalition is very willing to work with the government to prevent violence against particularly women and children. In this cost of living crisis, we're hearing more and more women are unable to leave their violent partners because they can't afford to do so.
2: The opposition is calling for the federal government to launch an immediate safety audit on its cheaper home batteries program. There's claims a surge in demand has allowed dodgy installers to infiltrate the program. Shadow Energy Minister Dan Tehan says the program was rushed, leaving consumers without proper protections.
5: Chris Bowen was more interested in getting T-shirts printed about his home battery scheme than he was in running out the program in a thorough, proper and safe way that was value for the Australian taxpayer.
2: In other news, police are investigating a shooting and machete incident at a shopping centre in Melbourne's north. Craigieburn Central was placed into lockdown last night. Police received reports that shots were fired as two groups of males armed with weapons threatened each other. Investigators are now looking into a third near miss at Sydney Airport in as many weeks. The Air Traffic Safety Bureau says a Virgin flight was forced to abort takeoff when a Qantas plane crossed the runway in front of it on Sunday morning. And US President Donald Trump and Prime Minister Anthony Albanese have shared a phone call, but details of what was discussed haven't yet been revealed. This is Air National News. The opening game of the NRL's Round 24 kicked off last night between the Penrith Panthers and the Sydney City Roosters. With the result, here's Peter Carey.
6: Sydney Roosters have stunned the Penrith Panthers, claiming a 12-6 victory in a gripping NRL blockbuster at CommBank Stadium. The Roosters led 8-0 at halftime after a milestone try from Daly Cherry Evans before Penrith finally crossed in the second half. The Panthers fought hard but couldn't break through the Roosters' outstanding defence. The result gives the Roosters a crucial victory in the race for the wider premiership with just three rounds remaining. Peter Carey, Air Sport.
2: Wallabies coach Les Kiss has made sweeping changes to his starting forward pack for Saturday's test against Japan. Only two players have been retained, hooker Josh Nasser and captain Harry Wilson. The Demons have claimed a 19-point win over the Hawks in round one of the AFLW. coach Tom Wilson says Hawthorn put up a good fight.
7: Hawthorn were able to get some assertiveness through the middle part of the game, and then our ability to finish off was pretty strong, but enough to like, but lessons learnt as well.
2: And Bangladesh will begin day two of the first test against Australia at 1 for 96 in its first innings, trailing Australia by 102 runs. Australian Independent Radio News.
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8: 13 degrees as it warms up on the coast to a top of 23 today. Mostly sunny day with light winds becoming southeasterly, 15 to 20 kilometres per hour in the early afternoon, and then becoming light by late afternoon. Tomorrow we can expect showers and a top of 22, and on Sunday showers, partly cloudy conditions, and by Monday showers forecast too. So let's hope that doesn't disrupt our air show too much at 6 minutes past 7. Who's having a birthday today? We'll find out after Ed Sheeran.

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1: And a very good morning to our 94.1 FM support group members having your birthday this morning. Kay Bottomley. Good morning, Kay. Kay's up at Sanctuary Cove. Ros Jewell of Burley Waters and Peter Wallace Harrison of Benora Point. So Kay and Ros and Peter, happy birthday to you and thank you very, very much for being supporters of the Gold Coast Zone 94.1 FM. You share your birthday with Dan Crofts, who passed away only this year at 87 years of age. And of course, he was one half of the US music duo Seals and Crofts. David Crosby all passed away in 2023. He was 81 years of age. He was a member of the Byrds. Steve Martin is having a birthday today, 81 years old today. Steve, Susan St. James. Remember Susan St. James? Her real name was Susan Miller, and she co-starred with Rock Hudson in the 70s television series McMillan and Wife. Susan St. James turns 80 today. Reg Mombassa, the original guitarist with Mentals, the Mental Is Anything group, of course, he turns 75 today. And also having a birthday today is Halle Berry, US actress, Miss World, 1986. The films include Die Another Day, Catwoman, X-Men, and many others. She was named after the Halle Brothers department store. Would you believe it? Halle Berry, born on this day, and 60 years of age today. But also having a birthday today and turning 66 is Sarah Brightman, English singer and former wife of Sir Andrew Lloyd Webber. She sang lead in the production of The Phantom of the Opera for him, and in 1992 had a number one hit with Jose Carreras with this song.

Sarah Brightman turning 66 today, joining Jose Carreras there. Back to 1992, the Barcelona Olympics, and it just became number one. Sarah Brightman is having a birthday.

0: of Burley Waters, and Peter Wallace Harrison of Benora Point and Kay. And Roz and Peter, thank you very, very much for being supporters of the Gold Coast Zone 94.1 FM. And as a result, we're going to put you into this week's draw of lunch or dinner for two at our sponsor, the House of Siam, which I'll be drawing around about 20 past eight this morning.
1: The House of Siam Thai Restaurant on the boardwalk at Hope Island. Owner Sid Pansan creates authentic Thai cuisine overlooking a marina with Mount Tambourine as the backdrop. 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
4: 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Traffic checks, Ariane.
5: Thanks, Gary. Traffic on the Pacific Motorway is a little busy through Sykes Creek northbound and southbound through Helens Vale through towards Smith Street is a busy run. No delays just yet, though, around the Gold Coast. It looks good for Brisbane Road. Even Burley is looking good for Reedy Creek Road and Bermuda Street. 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
4: Still sitting on 13, chasing a top of 23. This is the cars. You might think I'm crazy. Am I? 22 past 7.

0: Oh, those wildest dreams. If you're just waking up, did you have one of those wildest dreams? Taylor Swift. It's 20 past 7. It's 94.1 FM. 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

Oh, they'll get you up and going for a Friday morning. Traveling band, that's CCR, Creedence Clearwater Revival. The Cars before that, and you might think I'm crazy. It's 27 minutes past 7. We've got Queensland News coming up for you. Don't forget the air show commences today at 11 o'clock, starting off with the national anthems, and then there's skydiving that's going to be coming in, and then it gets underway in full. It's going to be very, very exciting. Here's Keith Urban, Tumbleweed.

0: Good morning, it's Andy von Zeppelin. 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
1: This is Air News Queensland. I'm Lee Harrison. The federal court has recognised native title rights over more than 200,000 hectares in far north Queensland. Peter Jones reports.
2: The determination takes in 217,000 hectares of country along southeastern Cape York Peninsula, extending from the Annan River in the north to the Daintree River in the south, east of the Great Dividing Range. This includes prominent landmarks such as Cape Tribulation in the Daintree and Black Mountain near Cooktown. The Jabalbinna Yalanji Aboriginal Corporation have been awarded body corporate managing and protection of native title rights. Local elder Francis Walker says it's a proud day for her people who were able to unite families from more than 100 ancestral lines to form the largest native title group on Cape York. Peter Jones, Air News.
1: A 17-year-old boy has been arrested following a stabbing north of Brisbane. Police say an altercation broke out between two teenage boys outside a restaurant in Albany Creek, which resulted in one sustaining lacerations to his abdomen. A 16-year-old boy was rushed to hospital with serious injuries. A man's due in court following a crime spree in the Stanthorpe region. Armed with a gun, the 28-year-old is accused of gaining entry to a shed in Silverwood, discharging his weapon when confronted by a resident and stealing a quad bike. It's alleged he was later seen speeding on the highway in a stolen station wagon. He's been charged with 10 offences. The co-founder of online travel company WhatIf.com has applied for a new council approval to develop an old industrial site. Steve Barker explains.
3: Philanthropist Robert Bryce submitted new plans this week to build 12 townhouses on the site of a former printery in inner city Paddington. He'd originally planned to convert the printery into 12 townhouses, but since told council that structural constraints and concrete deterioration mean the pre-1947 structure needs to be demolished. Council had greenlit the earlier plans in 2024, incorporating the partial demolition and reuse of the existing printery. The former Brisbane accountant also owns a beef farm in the scenic rim. Steve Barker, Air News.
1: The aftermath of Cyclone Alfred last year caused the Pacific Air Show to be dropped, but this year it's back and the Gold Coast is ready to fly. Terry Daniel reports.
4: More than 19,000 visitors have travelled to the Gold Coast specifically for the event, and it's projected more than $26 million will flow into the local economy. The airshow organisers have attracted the best aviators and attractions from across the globe, all focused on delivering an incredible 3 days of entertainment that gets underway from 10 a.m. this morning. Aircraft enthusiasts can expect an action-packed show for 6 hours, and it will include some of the best from the RAAF, as Micah Gray explains.
5: We have our roulettes, the Air Force aerobatic display team, the magnificent C-130 Hercules transporter, and of course our most modern fighter aircraft, the F-35 Lightning II.
4: The weather will be ideal for flying, mostly sunny all day today with a top of 23 degrees. Thousands will be watching skywards from the beach, or if you're lucky, a nearby apartment balcony. From the Gold Coast, Terry Daniel.
1: To sport now, the Sydney Roosters have put one hand on the minor premiership with a 12-6 win over the Penrith Panthers at Combank Stadium. That's now 5 losses from the Panthers' past 8 games. And Australia's been bowled out by Bangladesh for fewer than 200 runs on the opening day of their first test in Darwin. The tourists finished 1 for 96 at stumps. This is Air News Queensland.
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9: Well, the final round of Gold Coast Rugby with finals starting next week. Narang Bulls have secured the minor premiership. They take on Colleges Knights with nothing riding on the game apart from bragging rights. Both teams will meet next weekend in the major semi. After Narang's thumping of Surfers Dolphins last week, the Bear tips Narang to win. An interesting battle for the minor semis with three teams vying for two spots. Surface Dolphins need to beat Bond Pirates with a bonus point to secure a berth, and the Bear expects the underperforming Dolphins to achieve that. Palm Beach Alligators should also go through unless the Eagles can produce a big score with bonus points. The Bear tips the Alligators to win. And of course, rugby on 94.1 FM is brought to you by Grand Motors Toyota, Wallstrom Financial Services and Tradie. Gold Coast Warriors forecasters for southerly winds 15 to 20 knots, around 1 metre, increasing 1 to 1.5 metres around midday. That's on southerly swell, I believe, below 1 metre inshore, but increasing 1 to 1.5 metres offshore. Tomorrow, look for southerly winds of 15 to 20 knots, turning southeasterly during the morning and the early afternoon. Next tide, it's a high tide, that's a 9:15 this morning, 1.36 metres. It's 24 minutes away from 8 o'clock.

0: It's been disaster. Back to 1969. Buy you one more frozen orange juice. Play that just for Russell this morning. He likes the old music. Not over keen on Taylor Swift. That's fine, Russell. Let's see. Before that, Olivia Neenan. So easy to fall in love. She's a great performer. 18 minutes away from 8 o'clock.
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0: It's just an old-fashioned love song. It's Three Dog Night back to the 70s and fabulous ELO Electric Light Orchestra and their telephone line. 9 minutes away from 8 o'clock. We've got news coming your way at 8 this morning and around about 10 minutes past 8. We'll check out beach and surf conditions, which should be just superb, but we'll find out for sure from our Gold Coast Sea Council lifeguards. 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
0: How's our Friday morning traffic going, Sally Ann?
3: Thanks, Gary. Traffic is under speed on the Pacific Motorway through Slacks Creek heading through towards Brisbane, and southbound is slowing up through Coomera. Mostly things are looking good on Gold Coast Roads. Brisbane Road's busy around Pine Ridge Road, Arundel Drive. Surface Paradise still light for Fernie Ave through Thomas Drive, Chevron Island. Police are making Queensland safer. They have an important job to do, so there's no excuse for abuse. Authorised by the Queensland Government, Brisbane. That's our sponsor, and that's traffic on 94.1 Goldie FM.
0: Certainly is warming up. 15 degrees, chasing top of 23 today on this Friday morning.

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2: Good morning, I'm Lee Harrison. US President Donald Trump has made an overnight call to Prime Minister Anthony Albanese. Lily Greer has more.
3: Nine News can confirm from a White House official that a phone conversation took place between the US President and the Prime Minister overnight, but exactly what was on the agenda is for now under wraps. The two last spoke on the phone back in March during the Iranian women's football team's visit to play in Australia, with Anthony Albanese last visiting the White House in October last year. So the two would have plenty to catch up on, from trade tariffs to the all-important AUKUS agreement. In the United States, Lily Greer.
2: Investigators are looking into a third safety incident at Sydney Airport in as many weeks. The Air Transport Safety Bureau says a Virgin plane was forced to abort takeoff on Sunday when it discovered a Qantas aircraft on its runway. Air Services Australia says it's working with the Transport Safety Watchdog as it investigates. The gender pay gap has fallen to its lowest ever levels. ABS figures show women are paid 11.3% less than men, down from 11.6% 6 months ago. ACTU President Michelle O'Neill says recent wage increases in female-dominated professions have gone a long way.
4: A girl born today, by the time she's 16 and thinking about looking for a first job, we should have eliminated the gender pay gap. Under the previous coalition government, a girl born in the last year that they were in power would have had to wait until she was 31.
2: The deaths of more than 60 Australians are being linked to popular weight loss drugs. The Herald Sun reports a further 2,800 people are believed to have suffered severe side effects. These include nausea, pancreatitis, and an eye condition that can cause blindness. Of the deaths, 37 were suspected to be linked to semaglutide, sold under the brand names Ozempic and Wegovy. And the Bureau of Statistics says people who haven't completed their census still have time to do so. More than 8 million forms have so far been received, both online and by mail. Census General Manager Jenny Telford says Australians have responded strongly to the survey.
5: There's still plenty of time to complete the census. We just ask people to do it as soon as they can. After this week, we will start looking at which households across Australia we haven't heard from.
2: In other news, at least two people have been seriously injured in a passenger train derailment in England. And new data centres built in Australia could be banned from using large volumes of drinking water. This is Air National News. Adelaide is resting Taylor Walker for tonight's AFL blockbuster against ladder leaders Fremantle in Perth, among six changes for the Crows. The Dockers welcome back skipper Alex Pearce, but young star Murphy Reid is out injured. Jacob Wietering returns for Carlton's game against the Bulldogs, who are resting Marcus Bontempelli. Melbourne has started its new AFLW era under Tom Wilson in style with a 19-point victory over Hawthorn. Hawks coach Daniel Webster says they were simply outclassed.
6: Terrible first quarter, great second quarter, great third quarter, terrible last quarter. So we couldn't get hands on the ball. I think in the first couple of minutes we'd barely touched it. You know, they're good players, got to work. You know, a few of our players probably had some moments they'd want to have back. You know, it's a good learning for us around what the standard is.
2: To rugby league now, and the Penrith Panthers have been knocked off the top of the NRL ladder for the first time since round three. Daly Cherry Evans scored two tries for the Roosters in a 12-6 victory, taking the tricolours to top spot. And in breaking news, it's been announced DCE has signed with English Super League club Hull FC for next season. And a terrible batting collapse from the Aussies in Darwin. Australia bowled out for 198 by Bangladesh on the opening day of the first test. The tourists reached 1 for 96 at stumps. Australian independent Radio News.
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9: Well, temperature-wise, 16 degrees, chasing a top of 23 today. It's going to be mostly sunny, light winds becoming southeasterly, 15 to 20 kilometres per hour in the early afternoon, then becoming lighter later on this evening. Tomorrow, we can look ahead to a partly cloudy day with a high chance of showers, most likely in the late morning and afternoon. Winds will be south to southwesterly, 15 to 20 knots, but tending south-southeasterly, 15 to 25 knots in the morning. Forecast maximum for tomorrow, 22 degrees. 22 also for Sunday, with showers forecast for Sunday. Partly cloudy day, high chance of showers, most likely in the afternoon and evening. What's happening on the beach? We'll find out after Guy Sebastian.

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1: Let's take a look at beach and surf conditions. Straight to the coast. Shane, good morning. Hello, Shane.
2: Good morning, Gary.
1: Good morning, mate. Gee, I thought I'd lost you for a moment. Where were you?
2: I don't know.
1: Over that beautiful ocean, I imagine.
2: Exactly right. We've got another beautiful day here on the Gold Coast, right across the coast. We've just got those light southwesterly winds at the moment. They will swing a little bit more southeast as that day moves on and get up to about that 15-knot moderate sort of mark. So in terms of the waves, we've had a slight increase, but there's still not too much for the board riders. If you're going to get out there, probably grab a board with plenty of volume to have a little bit of fun. But right across the coast this morning, it's going to be quite nice. As that wind does swing and get up from that southeast, that southern end of the coast is going to be your pick of spots.
1: And you're going to have a lot of people on the beach for the air show over the weekend. Actually, it starts today.
2: Yeah, that's right. We'll have those plenty of people through that Service Paradise area, and hopefully that weather continues to be really nice for those planes throughout the day. And then we're coming up to that high tide just at 9:15. Then we've got that low tide later this afternoon at 3 o'clock. Water temperature's just under that 20 degrees. So, yeah, if you are going to go for a swim through that air show area, we are going to have that flag down. But just really important to check the city app to make sure the areas that you're going to go to have those red and yellow flags, because we always suggest people to get to those red and yellow flags. And just check in with the lifeguards before you go for a swim.
1: Yeah, talk to the boys. Gold Coast City Council Lifesavers. They are friendly and they will talk to you, honestly.
2: Yeah, that's it. We strongly encourage all our lifeguards to be available to any questions or queries. And, happy to have a chat and tell you any advice regarding the surf.
1: And I'll have a chat with you on Monday morning, back on Monday morning. See you then, Shane.
2: Sounds good.
1: Have a great weekend, mate. See ya.
3: Looking Bye. For a club the whole family can enjoy? Club Musgrave, the top club on the hill. 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
1: Down, Mr. Daddy, down. Well, let's see how traffic's going. Sally Ann?
2: Thanks, Gary. Traffic is under speed on the Pacific Motorway through Slacks Creek heading through towards Brisbane, and southbound is slowing up through Coomera. Mostly things are looking good on Gold Coast Roads. Brisbane Road's busy around Pine Ridge Road, Arundel Drive. Surface Paradise still light for Fernie Ave through Thomas Drive, Chevron Island. Police are making Queensland safer. They have an important job to do, so there's no excuse for abuse. Authorised by the Queensland Government, Brisbane. That's our sponsor, and that's traffic on 94.1 Goldie FM.

0: Yeah, what about us? That's Pink. It's 26 minutes past eight. Kathy, good morning.
1: Good morning.
0: Aha, where are you off to?
1: Oh, I'm off to the dentist.
0: Off to the dentist. Well, that won't make your day, but I'll make your day. You have come out. Yeah, okay. Tell me, why am I calling you?
1: Maybe to give me a lunch.
0: Or lunch or dinner for two, plus a bottle of wine at our sponsor, the House of Siam.
1: Fantastic!
0: You're our birthday.
1: Thank you.
0: You're our birthday winner for this week. So when was your birthday?
1: On Monday.
0: And what did you do for it? Anything special?
1: I went and saw a psychic.
0: Oh, I went and saw a psychic. Okay. So what does the future hold for Kathy from Currumbin Valley?
1: Oh, not a great deal. She didn't say anything about the future, just some of my past spirits, past people.
0: Okay. And
1: which
0: nothing.
1: Which was enlightening.
0: Nothing about the dentist today.
1: No, she failed to remind me of that.
0: Kathy, congratulations. We'll have an email off to you within a week or two, and you enjoy that lunch or dinner for two.
1: Oh, I will.
0: From our sponsor.
1: I will, like you would believe.
0: Good on you. Thanks, Kathy.
1: Okay.
0: Have
1: Thank
0: a great
1: you.
0: Day.
1: Love 94.1.
0: Thank you. We love our listeners too. LOL. 27 minutes past 8, 94.1 FM. We've got Queensland news coming up for you.

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1: This is Air News Queensland. I'm Lee Harrison. The federal court has recognised native title rights over more than 200,000 hectares in far north Queensland. Peter Jones reports.
2: The determination takes in 217,000 hectares of country along southeastern Cape York Peninsula, extending from the Annan River in the north to the Daintree River in the south, east of the Great Dividing Range. This includes prominent landmarks such as Cape Tribulation in the Daintree and Black Mountain near Cooktown. The Jabalbinna Yalanji Aboriginal Corporation have been awarded body corporate managing and protection of native title rights. Local elder Francis Walker says it's a proud day for her people who are able to unite families from more than 100 ancestral lines to form the largest native title group on Cape York. Peter Jones, Air News.
1: A 17-year-old boy has been arrested following a stabbing north of Brisbane. Police say an altercation broke out between two teenage boys outside a restaurant in Albany Creek, which resulted in one sustaining lacerations to his abdomen. A 16-year-old boy was rushed to hospital with serious injuries. A man's due in court following a crime spree in the Stanthorpe region. Armed with a gun, the 28-year-old is accused of gaining entry to a shed in Silverwood, discharging his weapon when confronted by a resident and stealing a quad bike. It's alleged he was later seen speeding on the highway in a stolen station wagon. He's been charged with 10 offences. The co-founder of online travel company WhatIf.com has applied for a new council approval to develop an old industrial site. Steve Barker explains.
3: Philanthropist Robert Bryce submitted new plans this week to build 12 townhouses on the site of a former printery in inner city Paddington. He'd originally planned to convert the printery into 12 townhouses, but since told council that structural constraints and concrete deterioration mean the pre-1947 structure needs to be demolished. Council had greenlit the earlier plans in 2024, incorporating the partial demolition and reuse of the existing printery. The former Brisbane accountant also owns a beef farm in the scenic rim. Steve Barker, Air News.
1: The aftermath of Cyclone Alfred last year caused the Pacific Air Show to be dropped, but this year it's back and the Gold Coast is ready to fly. Terry Daniel reports.
4: More than 19,000 visitors have travelled to the Gold Coast specifically for the event, and it's projected more than $26 million will flow into the local economy. The airshow organisers have attracted the best aviators and attractions from across the globe, all focused on delivering an incredible 3 days of entertainment that gets underway from 10 a.m. this morning. Aircraft enthusiasts can expect an action-packed show for 6 hours, and it will include some of the best from the RAAF, as Micah Gray explains.
5: We have our roulettes, the Air Force aerobatic display team, the magnificent C-130 Hercules transporter, and of course our most modern fighter aircraft, the F-35 Lightning II.
4: The weather will be ideal for flying, mostly sunny all day today with a top of 23 degrees. Thousands will be watching skywards from the beach, or if you're lucky, a nearby apartment balcony. From the Gold Coast, Terry Daniel.
1: To sport now, the Sydney Roosters have put one hand on the minor premiership with a 12-6 win over the Penrith Panthers at CommBank Stadium. That's now 5 losses from the Panthers' past 8 games. And Australia's been bowled out by Bangladesh for fewer than 200 runs on the opening day of their first test in Darwin. The tourists finished 1 for 96 at stumps. This is Air News Queensland.
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8: It's the final round of Gold Coast Rugby with finals starting next week. Narang Bulls secured the minor premiership. They take on Colleges Knights with nothing riding on the game apart from bragging rights. Both teams will meet next weekend in the major semi-final. After Narang's thumping of Surface Dolphins last week, the Bear tips Narang to win. An interesting battle for the minor semis with three teams vying for two spots. Surface Dolphins need to beat Bond Pirates with a bonus point to secure a berth, and the Bear expects the underperforming Dolphins to achieve that. Palm Beach Alligators should also go through unless the Eagles can produce a big score with a bonus point, and the Bear tips the Alligators. And rugby on 94.1 is brought to you by Graham Motors Toyota, Wallstrom Financial Services and Tradie. Gold Coast Waters forecast, southerly winds 15 to 20 knots, around 1 metre seas, increasing 1 to 1.5 metres around about midday. That's on a southerly swell of 1 metre inshore, but increasing 1 to 1.5 metres offshore. Tomorrow, expect those southerly winds of 15 to 20 knots, turning southeasterly during the morning and early afternoon. Our next tide is at 9:15 this morning. It's a high tide, and that's a high tide of 1.36 metres. 16 degrees over the Tweed and Gold Coast, expecting a top of 23.
9: Yeah, it's pretty good down here. It's very, very calm. We've got about 50 surfers in the water. Bar's running at about 1 metre to 1.5 metres from an east southeasterly direction. We've rated the bar at slight to moderate, and offshore it's about the same.
8: That's our conditions from Peter at Point Danger, VMR Point Danger this morning. 23 minutes away from 9 o'clock.

0: Ah, that's the way you do it. That's Pussyfoot and Vapors before that, Turning Japanese. I really think so. 16 minutes away from 9 o'clock. Normally at this time of Friday morning, we have Brian Menke from Earth Markets to give us the latest update on the markets and what's been happening. He texted me earlier on, he's pulling a sickie. Pulling a sickie on a Friday? Yeah, Brian. No, he's got the flu. He's not too good and he sounds absolutely terrible. So Brian will be back next Friday morning with the latest of what's happening on the market scene. It's 94.1 FM.
1: Hi, I'm Normie Rowe. Last Father's Day at Twin Towns, the Playboys and I presented my new theatre production, Normie, The Story So Far. 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

0: Oh, don't leave me this way. That's Thelma Houston. It's 11 minutes away from 9 o'clock. Traffic check on the way.
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0: 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We'll see how our traffic's travelling now, Sally Ann.
3: Thanks, Gary. It's quite heavy for Brisbane Road through Arundel in both directions. There's a little bit of build-up at the moment for Gooding Drive approaching the Pacific Motorway through Merrimack, and it is busy for Bermuda Street, Reedy Creek Road through Burleigh Heads. Looking for a hands-on high school? The industry school prepares students for vocational careers through practical learning, apprenticeships and traineeships. Enrolling years 10 and 11 now for 2027. That's our sponsor, and that's traffic on 94.1. 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
0: Hey, thanks, Sally Ann. Sally Ann back this afternoon with Irvy as he drives you home between 3 and 7. He's a lot of fun if you catch his show between 3 and 7 this afternoon, 94.1 FM. And of course, we have traffic on the hour, top of the hour, right through until 3 o'clock this afternoon. It's 9 minutes away from 9.
4: I'm gonna love you all night long. But

0: Oh, this la-di-das. Yeah, back to the early 70s. Originally out of New Zealand, as a lot of the groups do, and Gonna See My Baby Tonight. And if you want to catch all that's New Zealand, don't forget Across the Ditch, only here at 94.1 FM, every Sunday afternoon with Tony Papamoa.
1: Great
0: just
1: show.
0: Between 3 and 4. It's great music.
1: Yeah.
0: Well, they've produced some fabulous artists
1: they
0: over the years.
1: We claim most of them.
0: As we claim the lardy does.
1: Yeah,
0: when
1: yeah.
0: They came
1: oh,
0: out,
1: we claim a lot of them.
0: Yeah.
1: How are you going?
0: I'm pretty good. Friday.
1: Friday, that's always good.
0: TGIF.
1: Yes, indeed. anything on for the weekend?
0: Probably to the air show.
1: Oh, yeah, of course.
0: Duck up to the air show and have a look there. I've got a special day planned today. I'm taking my grandson flying this morning from Wollumbarra Airport.
1: Most grandparents take their kids for an ice cream into service.
0: Well, he's special.
1: Yeah. Friday, of course, Craig Bennett Day. Craig Day, as some of my texting people call it.
0: Yeah.
1: He's got an update for us today on the latest on Rod Stewart's heart surgery.
0: Right, okay.
1: So we'll find that out about 10:30.
0: And of course, some great music.
1: And
0: what have you got lined up for the weekend?
1: I haven't got any. I've got a free weekend this weekend.
0: A free weekend?
1: Yeah, I like it.
0: But you'll be able to listen to the air show from your house. What about yesterday?
1: Yesterday I put the TV on about 3 o'clock. Couldn't hear a word. Could not hear a word with the balcony open, that is.
0: So you closed the balcony.
1: I closed the balcony, but about 4:30, I think, must have been just before they stopped. They were doing loops and I could see all the loops. Oh. Did look fun.
0: Oh, it's spectacular. Yeah, There's no doubt about it, you know. And you can find a place on the beach and around over the weekend. I just hope that weather holds
1: out for them over the
0: weekend. Rhonda's in after the 9 o'clock news. I'll catch you again on Monday morning, 5 o'clock.

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2: Good morning, I'm Lee Harrison. US President Donald Trump has held an overnight phone call with Australia's Prime Minister. A White House official has confirmed the talks between Donald Trump and Anthony Albanese. US correspondent Lily Greer says it isn't clear what was discussed.
3: It is the first phone conversation between the two leaders that we know of since March of this year, when Donald Trump called Albo to discuss the Iranian women's soccer team, which had been playing on Australian soil, and America was demanding that Australia grant whatever players want asylum.
2: Investigators are now looking into a third near miss at Sydney Airport in less than 3 weeks. On Sunday morning, a Virgin plane was forced to abort takeoff when it discovered a Qantas plane was crossing a runway. The Transport Safety Bureau's Angus Mitchell says something has gone wrong and they'll work out how.
4: We don't know all of the circumstances yet. We're only notified of this yesterday lunchtime, so we've started that process of gathering the evidence that we'll need. We understand that there was some training or supervision taking place in the tower at the time. Now, what role that may have played, we're unsure at this point.
2: A Melbourne shopping centre was sent into lockdown last night after reports of gunshots and teens wielding machetes. Alex Riddell reports.
5: Police were called to Craigieburn Central around 7 last night after they received reports of 2 shots being fired. But Victoria Police have this morning confirmed at this stage there have been no reports of injuries or evidence of a shooting. The chaos unfolded after 2 groups of males were seen arguing. Witnesses have described seeing some with machetes. Vision has emerged of shoppers being trapped behind security shutters as the shopping centre was placed into lockdown. Police are still searching for those involved after they fled before police arrived. Alex Riddell, Melbourne.
2: And a baby's been born in the driveway of a Queensland police station following the actions of quick-thinking officers. Just after midnight on Tuesday, police were flagged down by a man parked in their driveway at Logan, south of Brisbane. The heavily pregnant 22-year-old woman was in the late stages of labour and gave birth 7 minutes after their arrival. Senior Sergeant Alicia Young arrived after the baby was born, saying it was a first for her.
6: Well, this doesn't happen every day, does it? Holy.
7: No, we haven't eaten yet.
6: And everything is okay?
7: Yeah. Yeah. Sounds
6: like it. Oh, how delightful. Yeah, this is amazing.
8: This does not happen in 27 years. This is the first time this has happened.
2: In other news, those who haven't completed the census are being told there's still plenty of time to make sure they're counted. About 2/3 of Australian households have responded thus far, with the majority filling out the survey online. An interim report into GST reforms will be released by the Productivity Commission today. And Australians across the country are donning a flannelette shirt to mark Flanno for a Farmer Day. This is AIR National News. Bangladesh has taken the honours on the opening day of the Darwin Test, as Air Sport's Graham Davis reports.
9: The opening day of the Test went completely against many people's expectations. Bangladesh dominated the day's play and was 1 for 96 at stumps and trailing by only 102 runs. Stark managed to dismiss Shadnam Islam for 20, but Tanzid Hassan, 32, and Mominal Haque, 35, added 60 for the second wicket. Bangladesh was missing its main pace bowlers, but the backup attack was excellent, bowling with good line, length and discipline. Hassan Mahmood was the standout, finishing with 6 for 55. He broke a 45-run opening stand to dismiss Wetherill for 23, then Head for 22. Abadot Hossein and Taskin Ahmed then took 2 wickets each before Hassan Mahmood returned to take the last 4, including Smith for 71, as Australia was dismissed for only 198. Graham Davis in Darwin for AIR Sport.
2: The Sydney Roosters have advanced to the top spot in the NRL in a nail-biting 12-6 win against the Penrith Panthers. Steel Sidebottom will retire from AFL football at the end of Collingwood's finals campaign. And the Demons have claimed a 19-point win over the Hawks in round 1 of the AFLW. Australian Independent Radio News.
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11: Morning all. Oh, yeah, it's Friday. Oh, praise God. And it's going to be a nice one too. 19 at the moment, looking for a maximum today of 23. Bit of cloud around here at Mermaid. Not too bad though. But yeah, no mention of any rain today. I do fear that's, well, if you can believe the Bureau, going to change tomorrow and Sunday and Monday. But for today, first things first, it's all looking pretty good.

0: Oh, Paul McCartney, yeah, classic. Oh, I know. Uncle Albert, Admiral Halsey. Before that, we had Dion, as in Dion DiMucci, and Paul Simon, two legends together there. They've been mates for a million years, and they've done quite a few things together. That one here in America, and the Boobs, Michael Bublé, got me underway this morning with Crazy Love. 19 past nine, morning all.
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0: called Cheap Trick. That's who that is, and The Flame and Men at Work. Oh, who can it be now? Goodness me. 27 past nine. Yeah, morning. Oh, it's a lovely morning. I don't think the weekend's going to be quite as joyous. I do hope it doesn't really interfere with the air show, though. So, fingers crossed. Sometimes when they say rain, it doesn't eventuate, or it's nothing much to speak about. So, let us hope that that is the case for this weekend.
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0: Ted Mulry Gang, back to the 70s, My Little Girl, Kiana Key and Victor Munt, we too. Pretty song, can't say I'm familiar with those two. Maybe you are. Stephanie Mills, never knew love like this before. 20 to 10, and now, newsflash. For those of you are worrying about the rain spoiling the air show tomorrow, fear not. My trusty, reliable, regular text contributor, Spinner, gives me regular weather updates, all based on his arthritic leg. There you go. So for those of you that believe in such things, he says this morning, morning Rhonda, leg not indicating rain at Karawa. So the air show will be on and should be fun. You're welcome.
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1: Yeah. He gets a bit excited. Barry Ryan and Eloise and Wham were in there as well. Oh, wake me up before you go. 5 to 10. Morning all. It is a nice morning.
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0: Traffic Jam.
1: Still got some delays for your run on the M1 southbound through Coomera and through Helensvale. Coomera Connector is busy southbound on the approach to Helensvale Road. Brisbane Road under speed through Arundel. The Gold Coast Highway is congested through Surfers Paradise, Broadbeach, Miami and Palm Beach. And Reedy Creek Road seeing some delays as well through Reedy Creek and also through Burley. Pacific Highway travelling well through Chindera and Benora Point. And not too bad for Tweed Coast Road through Coogee and through Kingscliff so far either. 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
3: Hello there, I'm Sean Bindley. The Prime Minister says he raised the flow-on effects of the war with Iran and American tariffs on Australian goods in what he's called a productive phone call with the US President. The overnight conversation between Anthony Albanese and Donald Trump is their first direct communication since March. Mr. Albanese says it's up to the President to detail the US's strategy in the Middle East.
4: I expressed our view that we wanted to see an end to the conflict there. We did and continue to say that Iran shouldn't be allowed to have nuclear weapons. That represents a huge risk for the region.
3: Meanwhile, the Prime Minister says Western Australia deserved a fair deal from the GST as the Productivity Commission